It's Shaboozy then, and a bar song on BFBS, the Forces Station. Now, Wednesday, let's look at the Rugby League, because that's coming to you, with the UK Armed Forces going against the GB Teachers. And this is happening at 7.15 UK time, kick-off at 7.30. And catch-up is available on both platforms, because we will be showing this on BFBS Forces News YouTube channel and also on BFBS TV. So it is the live Rugby League returning. UK Armed Forces set to clash against the GB Teachers for the President's Cup 2026. Best of luck to both teams. Throwback next from Rosie Gaines.

Such a good tune. Rosie Gaines, Closer Than Close on BFBS, the Forces station. Rewind, always ready and waiting for you all day, every day on our platform. How you doing then? Nikki Smith with you. Thank you for joining me. And yeah, we've got this hour, then Rewind will be on its way as well with me. And we do that at that time of the day, wherever you are listening, whether it's your early morning, whether it's in the middle of the night, or whether it's still your late evening. Just a little break from the old routine, as they say. Rich 3-2 up next. This is Like Home.

0: chilled vibes there on BFBS at the Four Sisters station. Now, you might have missed it for today, but you can always maybe plan this for next week if you're listening in Jib, the charity quiz night in aid of BFBS Big Salute at the Hendrix. It's on every Tuesday at 7:30, and it's just £1 entry, and that fee goes towards BFBS Big Salute, which is our BFBS big charity. There's more about that coming your way, actually. We're going to do a big push for it around about October time, just get through the summer months, and then, of course, you know what it's like, beginning of September when all the schools go back and life begins again, you know, we start pushing our charity events. And if you've got an idea, you don't have to wait until October. You can just keep this going as Jib is doing, as in the Hendrix Bar, and you know, maybe raise money throughout the year as well. Or if it's a marathon run, let us know. We'd love to hear from you. Taylor Swift next.
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James Arthur and Bittersweet Love. Every time I see James Arthur, he's always wearing a beanie hat. And I'm like, are you cold? Is it like, you know, 30 degrees and you're still wearing that hat? What's going on? Are you losing your hair? Actually, he's got quite a lot of hair, hasn't he, really? So, Sit Rep, then. Did you miss it from last week? It's always on at 6:30 UK time on BFBS. And it is our defence programme. It's an amazing programme, actually, especially at the moment when there's so much going on. 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

Katy Perry, Teenage Dream on BFBS at the Forces Station. Wasn't it amazing that David Attenborough reached 100 on Friday? I was very excited about that. Still, I have to catch up with that special programme that they had on the BBC at the Albert Hall. And, you know, he was apparently overwhelmed with all of the messages, but we all just love him. He's such an iconic figure and just amazing, amazing man in life and what he has done for our planet. So keep going, Sir David. We love you. Shoulda Never is next. This is Kalani, new to the BFBS playlist, featuring Usher.

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He's back, isn't he? Lewis Capaldi, doing great. Stay Love on BFBS. He's good at the ballads. Hope you enjoyed your bowling tournament for Make-A-Wish and you made lots of money for the charity on Saturday in Shape. We'll keep you posted with more details of things like that to come. Just a little bit further down, we have got, of course, in Cyprus, something starting this week. It is the Epi Throwdown and it starts at 9 o'clock on the 14th. And very excited about this on Thursday and Friday then. If you're joining in, it's the 24-hour functional fitness event, workouts running on every hour. I know that sounds crazy, but you can join in. All exercises can be scaled to accommodate all abilities as well. And yeah, this sounds very exciting. If you want more information, you can register at the Episcopi Residents Facebook group and scan the QR code. All great stuff. Need to get Hal Stewart onto that. He loves his fitness. Right, Berberexa is next then. This is Heart Wants What It Wants on

It is Bebba Rexha, BFBS, The Forces Station. Maroon 5 on the way next then with Memories. Now, just a heads up for you for this weekend that the chart show is moving to 12 o'clock midday, UK time that is, with Elliot Darby to make way for some Sunday sport with Mark McKenzie. I'm sure you're all over that already, but yeah, more details to come. But just to let you know, as we have Drop Dead by Olivia Rodrigo after this, and she was only number one for one.

Love it. And the wording to that is just so beautiful as well. So, yeah, big games on Sunday then, the 17th. We've got Man United against Notts Forest and also Brentford going against Crystal Palace. Everton versus Sunderland. Leeds United against Brighton. Wolverhampton Wanderers versus Fulham. And Newcastle United versus West Ham United. Now, do you know what is a bit weird about me talking about football? Is my son has just got a little job working at Portsmouth Football Ground. He's selling tickets, so if you're ever going there, you might see him working, and he knows nothing about football. I think I follow football more than he does.

0: It's Delight. Groove is in the heart on BFBS. I always remember the video to this because she wore just the most psychedelic catsuit.
1: Come on, y'all too. Y'all are crazy, man.
0: I just... that bit at the end, just... I don't know what to do with it. Do you know what I mean sometimes? Right, it's Lady Mojo. This... in the middle of the night? Why not? You can have a little rave in your own kind of, like, thing, whatever you're doing, if you're working, if you're maybe just going to bed, or if you're still up and going, why not? News headlines on the way, Mojo and Lady.

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2: The Home Secretary is reportedly among those calling for the Prime Minister to consider his position. Four junior members of government have quit, calling on Sir Keir Starmer to resign. More than 70 MPs from his own party also say they want him to step aside following last week's election results. Yesterday, the Prime Minister was defiant, promising to prove his doubters wrong. Labour peer Baroness Hazarika thinks he should go.
3: With a really, really heavy heart, I'm not saying that changing the leader will guarantee that Labour can turn things around, but I think it could give Labour a better shot.
2: The US president says the ceasefire with Iran is very fragile after rejecting the latest set of peace proposals put forward by Tehran. The truce announced by the US president last month has become increasingly shaky, with both sides exchanging fire in recent days.
4: After reading the piece of garbage they sent us, I didn't even finish reading it. They said, I'm not going to waste my time reading it. I would say it's one of the weakest right now. It's on life support.
2: Donald Trump's expected to use a trip to China this week to urge President Xi Jinping to put pressure on Iran. 20 people are being monitored at a hospital on the Wirral in Merseyside after returning home from a cruise ship at the centre of a hantavirus outbreak. 9 reported cases and 7 confirmed cases of the disease have been detected so far. Professor Robin May from the UK Health Security Agency says none so far have shown symptoms.
5: Clearly, every day that goes past when they remain symptom-free and virus-free is another encouraging step in the right direction. But it will be quite some time until they and we are able to say definitively that the risk is over.
2: The Royal Navy has redesigned uniforms for female sailors due to inappropriately placed buttons. The reported cost is said to be around £200,000. Tasneem Siddiqui has more.
6: The current ceremonial jacket has 4 rows of gold buttons. The highest set are roughly at breast height. According to The Times, a Royal Navy internal memorandum said the position of the top 2 decorative buttons on the older design of the female officer's No. 1 jacket are deemed to be inappropriately placed, and it would be redesigned with all 8 buttons placed lower.
2: In sport, Leeds United came from behind to deny Tottenham a crucial win in their Premier League relegation battle, drawing 1-1 in North London. Mattis Tell put Spurs ahead before conceding a penalty, which Dominic Calvert-Lewin converted. Leeds boss Daniel Farker says he was proud of the way his side performed.
7: Difficult away game, Tottenham back-to-back wins here. Once you go 1-0 down after this first half and then early in the second half, can be very difficult and sometimes you can crumble. Not us. We showed again that we didn't want to lose this game. We stepped up. Yeah, it was definitely a good night for us.
2: That's the latest. I'm Verity Gear.

TLC, Digging On You. And before that, it was Bridge to Your Heart from Wax. As we enter into the rewind years, 2 hours of songs from back in the day. And just some nostalgia, which I think is what we all need at the moment, isn't it, really? Right, we have got the Eurythmics up next. Here comes the rain again. We've got a bit of Roxette and also the Whispers to Come.

Dress for Success from Roxette. Devil Wears Prada 2. You'll find that sort of dressing in that film, which I'm yet to see. Check out BFBS Cinemas for all of your listings. Hope you're all right in MPC. 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You can also talk to them face to face and book your vehicle. 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I know you're coming into the winter now, but you know, you may still be able to grab a few days.

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It's Billy Joel and River of Dreams. It's funny, we were having a whole conversation about Billy Joel at my book club meeting the other day, saying how our children, who are sort of grown teenagers, are now listening to stuff that we used to listen to, and we're talking about Billy Joel. And they're saying, do you know this song? And we're like, yes, that's the songs that we grew up on. But of course, they're seeing and hearing them second time round and loving it. 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With our survey, it is bfbs.com/survey. ELO up next. This is a tune, isn't it? This is Hold On Tight on BFBS, the Forces Station.

Brace, come back to what you know on BFBS. And very soon we may be hearing a little bit more about Embrace, because one of our BFBS presenters has just recently interviewed one of the members. More details on that to come. Now, here's a lady that definitely knows about a resurgence in her music career, with, of course, the Stranger Things and Running Up That Hill. Here's another one of her tracks, though. It is Kate Bush. This is Babushka on BFBS, the Forces Station.

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Red Hot Chili Peppers. It is Under the Bridge on BFBS. So who's in for the Eurovision Song Contest? That is coming our way this weekend then. The UK's entry is called Look Mum No Computer. Electronic artist Sam Battle representing the UK. And it's going to be in Vienna. Now, his song is called Ein, Zwei, Drei. I mean, how apt is that for Vienna, obviously? And yeah, it's going to be a memorable performance. It's the 70th contest, can you believe, aiming for fun and absurdly jubilant. That's what it says here as I read it, which it is, isn't it? I actually think we've got maybe a good chance of winning this year because our song is a little bit off the beaten track. Anyway, let's see. It's going to be on BBC this weekend, BBC One. So fingers crossed for the UK, maybe to get at least a point. You get a

Cooper with Poison. Now, if you do like a little bit more edgier music, then I would dip away from Rewind and check out BFPS Edge. It's got guitar, it's got rock, it's got all that gubbins going on, if that's the correct word. You know what I'm saying, but you can find that as one of our platforms, and that also is on the BFPS app. Robert Palmer

0: The Home Secretary is reportedly among those calling on the Prime Minister to resign. Sources say Shabana Mahmood is urging Sir Keir Starmer to step down following a disappointing set of election results. More than 70 of his own MPs have already publicly called for him to step aside. Yesterday, he said he would stay in post and prove his doubters wrong. Barry Gardner is Labour MP for Brent West in London, and he says Sir Keir should go.
1: I've had councillors all over the weekend, or former councillors all over the weekend, saying to me that it was Keir that was on people's lips on the doorstep. I believe he must go. He has to stand aside. This is not about doing the right thing for the Labour Party or his colleagues in the PLP. It's about doing the right thing for the country. The country deserves a new start and new leadership.
0: There are fresh fears that the conflict between the US and Iran is at a stalemate. President Donald Trump claims the current ceasefire is on life support. The BBC's Jeremy Bowen reports.
2: Donald Trump always says that he's got all the cards. I think the reality is he hasn't. Iran's response to this back and forth on possible ceasefire is informed by the fact that they believe they have a strong position. Essentially, Iran wants no return to the status quo. That means, among other things, it wants its control of the Strait of Hormuz. They want to continue to have that chokehold or potential chokehold over the world economy. They've discovered that this is a really potent weapon.
0: A man accused of attempting to assassinate President Trump during a Washington correspondents' dinner last month has pleaded not guilty to all charges against him. He faces life in prison if he's convicted. None of the 20 British people who've returned to the UK from a cruise at the centre of a hantavirus outbreak are showing any signs of the symptoms of the virus. They're being monitored in a hospital on the Wirral, along with a German national and a passenger from Japan. Three people have died following detection of the rat-borne disease among passengers. Dr. Merav Kleiner is from the UK Health Security Agency.
3: We have a group of people who have been at risk. They've been in close confinements with each other for a period of time. We know we've had a number of cases. This is highly precautionary. We need to make sure that these individuals that have come back, they don't develop hantavirus and therefore don't spread infection down the line.
0: The Royal Navy's revamped its uniform for female sailors after complaints about inappropriately placed buttons. The current ceremonial jacket has four rows of gold buttons, including two decorative ones placed at roughly nipple height. The redesign is reportedly costing up to £200,000. And Tottenham are now 2 points clear at the top of the Premier League's relegation zone, but surrendered a lead as they drew 1-1 with Leeds United. There are two games left to play in the season. That's the latest. I'm Verity Gear.
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and the taste of your tears on BFBS at the Forces Station. Hope you well then. It is Nikki Smith, if you just joined me. And before that, apparently nothing from the Young Disciples, as we are now into our rewind years. Of course, Paul King, as he was officially known proper, Love and Pride was his really big hit in 1985. But actually, I really do like that one as well. This is Dire Straits, Romeo and Juliet.

Hey, it's Romeo. You nearly gave me a heart attack.

Dire Straits, they were such an amazing band, weren't they? Mark Knopfler, the lead guitarist and singer. The group just sort of slowly dissolved, didn't they, really? But that was one of their biggest hits, Romeo and Juliet, getting to number 8 on the UK singles chart, a song about a failed love affair with Mark Knopfler's trademark in keeping personal songs under fictitious names. Little did you know, there was a double meaning, hey? Right, this is De La Soul and The Magic Number. It's BFF.

hustle no rock and roll, unless your name's Brewster, cause Brewster's a punk. Three. Parents let go cause it's magic in the air, criticizing rap shows you're out of order. Stop looking, listen to the phrase and Fred Astaire's, and don't get offended while Mace Do-Si-Do's your daughter. A dry camera roll system is now set, fly around the store under Daisy Productions. It stands for the inner sound, y'all, in your Quebec, that the action's not a trick.

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7: Back to the hits, back to the music.

Goodness me, that's right up there with all of the love songs, isn't it, really? That is Linda Ronstadt and Aaron Neville. And Don't Know Much on BFBS. I know. I feel like I need to put a candle on or something. Now, listen, we would still very much love to hear from you if you are thinking about joining our BFBS Esports Pro League. It's all happening and it's, you know, it's not running away with you just yet. We are starting some of the, you know, the bits and pieces to go with it. But if you're new to the gaming world, then don't worry. Beginner, intermediate, like proper skilled level, we'd love to hear from you and anything in between. So it does kick off with the qualifiers from May, and then we have an in-person grand final hosted at the end of September at bfpsesports.com for all the details. You have to be 13 years and over to participate. It's going to be very exciting, but just because we're in the month of May, don't let that put you off. We are still taking your application. Martha and the Muffins is next.

0: Bob Marley and the Wailers and One Love. BFBS, The Force's Station for your rewind. And before that, Bryan Adams, Thought I Died and Gone to Heaven. Bryan Adams is amazing. Seen him recently, a couple of times actually, and he's just a true pro. Do you know what I mean? He's just no fancy stuff. There's no dancers, no all of that malarkey going on the stage. It's just him and his band doing his thing. And he still does an amazing show. Right, on the way then, we've got the Waterboys to come, Mr. Mister, and a bit of Wet, Wet, Wet.
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Now, I don't know if you went to Army Navy, you may have bumped into Jess Bracey, who was there covering events for us for the FBS. And she's going to be joining you in just a bit after a few more tunes. And don't forget that this weekend, then on the 16th, 10:45, it's the Army women going against the RAF, the men's tournament, rounding off with their match at 3 o'clock. And this is all taking place at Gloucester then. If you can make it, Forces News YouTube channel also showing it as well.

Services Rugby then all coming to a grand end this weekend, you could say, and we are going to be there. As I say, if you can't catch it yourself in person, Forces News YouTube channel, and also for BFBS TV if you're serving overseas. Mr. up next, and this is Broken Wings, followed by Wet, Wet, Wet, and If I Never See You Again. Well, it all being well, I will see you again, and I'll check out now, and I'll catch you very soon.

0: Sir Keir Starmer under mounting pressure to resign.
1: It's time to be real. He's going, no doubt about it. Do you look at those results last week? We're being swept away.
0: Fresh fears US-Iran ceasefire could unravel.
2: I would say the ceasefire is on massive life support.
0: And we see how military firearms are tested before reaching troops.
3: We are aware here how many people we're keeping safe because we know we're rejecting or failing firearms every day.
4: Forces News with Verity Gear.
0: The Prime Minister's future could be decided at a crunch meeting with his top team later. Pressure's been mounting on Sir Keir Starmer to stand down after a devastating set of local election results in England. There's a cabinet meeting planned this morning, but last night four junior members of the government stepped down, saying it was time for the PM to quit. Speaking yesterday, the Prime Minister was defiant.
5: Yes, I acknowledge the results are tough. Yes, I acknowledge that we've lost brilliant representatives across the United Kingdom. And I have a responsibility for that. But I also have a responsibility to deliver the change that we were elected and that we promised this country. And I'll deliver on that.
0: More than 70 MPs from his own party say they want him to step aside following last week's election results. That list includes Jonathan Hinder.
1: The Prime Minister is going. No Prime Minister can survive this many MPs losing confidence in him. It's time to be real. He's going. No doubt about it. Do you look at those results last week? We're being swept away in our heartlands by reform. And to come out in response to that and start talking about Brexit and having free movement again, for that to be the focus when you're fighting for your life as the Prime Minister, it was absurd.
0: The Home Secretary, Shabana Mahmood, is also reportedly among those calling on the Prime Minister to resign. Sky's deputy political editor, Sam Coates, says this is a notable development.
6: The fact that she has decided to be amongst those leading the cabinet charge, saying that Keir Starmer's time is basically up in number 10, is hugely, hugely significant.
0: Claire Ainslie is the PM's former director of policy and says today's cabinet meeting will be critical.
7: It's not as if you get another leader and all of the problems that the country faces suddenly disappear. What we saw in the election last Thursday wasn't just that Labour lost votes to reform. People started voting for multiple parties.
4: Forces News.
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0: Donald Trump is due to meet his national security team to discuss whether to resume strikes against Iran after rejecting the latest set of peace proposals put forward by Tehran. The plan would have seen the US release Tehran's frozen assets and end the ongoing blockade on Iranian ports. He said the ceasefire was like a patient with a 1% chance of living.
2: After reading that piece of garbage they sent us, I didn't even finish reading it. I said, I'm not going to waste my time reading it. I would say it's one of the weakest right now. It's on life support.
0: But the US president says he's still aiming for complete victory in the war.
2: We've already, in theory, had a complete victory from the military standpoint. Their military, look, their navy is dead. They have 150. They had 159 ships. Right now they have zero, other than the little speedboats that go around that got taken out 8 a day by us.
0: The Iranians reject his criticism of their peace proposals. Their foreign ministry spokesman, Ismail Baqaei, says they're ready to respond to any aggression.
9: We did not ask for any concessions. The only thing we sought was Iran's legitimate rights. I leave it to you to judge whether Iran's demands are excessive.
0: Bahman Kalbasi from the BBC's Persian service in New York analyses how close we are to the ceasefire unravelling.
10: Judging what the president says, obviously it's not going to be easy to hold the ceasefire. But the problem right now the White House faces is that there are no good options. Restarting the war has its own consequences economically and for the security of the region. Countries in the Persian Gulf will obviously be hit again. And so those consequences are obviously weighing heavily on the decision makers at the White House.
0: Donald Trump's expected to use a trip to China this week to urge President Xi Jinping to put pressure on Iran. UK and France are to host a first meeting of defence ministers later today to discuss the

0: to the UK from a cruise at the centre of a hantavirus outbreak are showing any symptoms of the virus. They're being monitored in a hospital on the Wirral along with a German national and a passenger from Japan. And listening to music, reading or visiting museums could help slow the ageing process. That's according to new research from UCL, which found people who regularly engage with the arts appear to age more slowly at a biological level.
1: This is Forces News.
0: Forces News has been granted rare behind-the-scenes access to see the series of tests that military firearms have to go through before they can be used by troops. This report by Sian Grzeczek Melbourne starts with a gun being fired at the world's oldest proof house in London.
2: For nearly 400 years, a succession of proof masters have been stopping dangerous guns being used. There have only been 28 proof masters since 1637, when King Charles I set up a royal charter. This was the first piece of law to make it illegal to sell a firearm if it failed proof tests. Using guns was dangerous enough back then, but there was so much concern with people getting hurt that a group of experts were formed to keep people safe. The current proof master is David Miles.
3: I have seen at the range a large caliber 30mm cannon blow up, and that was extremely catastrophic. There were bits of shrapnel 40 metres down the range from the barrel. So when that happens, it's a real reminder to us all why we're doing this. We are aware here how many people we're keeping safe, because we know we're rejecting or failing firearms every day.
2: Today we're filming a Sarco rifle being tested. It's fired twice in a proof bay and then undergoes a series of other tests.
3: So it's passed the post-firing view. I've done the gauging. It's passed its post-firing gauge inspection as well. So that firearm, up until this point, we have not known whether it's passed or failed proof. At this point, it's past proof.
2: A unique mark will be lasered onto the firearm to show it's now legal to sell. Sian Grzeczek Melbourne, BFBS Forces News, London.
1: This is Forces News.
0: The Royal Navy has redesigned uniforms for female sailors due to inappropriately placed buttons. The reported cost is said to be around £200,000. Tasneem Siddiqui has more.
4: The current ceremonial jacket has four rows of gold buttons. The highest set are roughly at breast height. According to The Times, a Royal Navy internal memorandum said the position of the top two decorative buttons on the older design of the female officer's number one jacket are deemed to be inappropriately placed, and it would be redesigned with all eight buttons placed lower.
1: Forces News Sports.
0: Tottenham missed the chance to take a big step towards Premier League safety as they were held to a 1-1 draw by Leeds United. Mattis Tell put the hosts ahead in North London, but he later conceded a penalty that Dominic Calvert-Lewin converted. Spurs sit 2 points clear of West Ham, and boss Roberto De Serbi says it's still another step towards their survival target.
5: When you fight for the relegation, you have to stay stronger, not with the legs, but with the head, and to push until the end. And also, if we win today, it's not finished yet.
0: Hull City kept their Premier League promotion hopes alive with a 2-0 win at Millwall in their Champions playoff semi-final. They'll face Southampton or Middlesbrough at Wembley. Their semi-final is goalless going into the second leg tonight at St Mary's Stadium. And England Test cricket opener Ben Duckett continued his superb early season form with an unbeaten 203 as Nottinghamshire drew with Surrey in the county championship. Sussex beat Leicestershire by 7 wickets. Warwickshire thrashed a Yorkshire side featuring Joe Root by 377 runs. And Glamorgan edged Somerset by 2 wickets.
1: Forces News
0: headlines. The Prime Minister's future in Number 10 is uncertain this morning after more than 70 of his MPs demanded he quit last night. The US president says the ceasefire with Iran is very fragile after rejecting the latest set of peace proposals put forward by Tehran. And UK and France are set to host a first meeting of defence ministers later today. That's the latest. I'm Verity Gear.

Dua Lipa and Be The One on a BFBS, The Forces Station. How's it going? Happy Tuesday. Hope you're having a great start to your day. It's Jess Bracey with you right across the Forces world in Germany, Gibraltar, across the UK, out on Upgabrit in Estonia. Music still to come from the Mighty Stone Roses, some Scissor Sisters, but now bringing you the latest one from Sabrina Carpenter and Madonna. This is Bring Your Love.

How good is this? Madonna and Sabrina Carpenter will bring your love on BFBS, the Forces station. So if you are into esports, some fantastic news because the BFBS Pro League is back and Series 2 kicks off with our brand new podcast with High Speed Action as F1 25 joins the Pro League lineup with Split One now underway. It's time to hit the grid. In our recent episode, Danny G, Jonah Jupp and Owen Psycho bring down the first race show and all the key moments, reactions and talking points from the opening round. We also hear from BFBS esports boss Robert Wiley, who explains how he got into esports in the first place and away from the sim. 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

0: The Prime Minister's futures in Number 10 is uncertain this morning after more than 70 of his MPs demanded he quit last night. The Home Secretary, Shabana Mahmood, is reportedly among them. The US President says the ceasefire with Iran is very fragile after rejecting the latest set of peace proposals put forward by Tehran. Donald Trump's expected to use a trip to China this week to urge President Xi Jinping to put pressure on Iran. And UK and France are due to host a meeting of defence ministers later today to discuss the mission to safeguard the Strait of Hormuz as HMS Dragon prepares to head to the Gulf. In sport, Leeds United came from behind to deny Tottenham a crucial win in their Premier League relegation battle, drawing 1-1 in North London. Mattis Tel put Spurs ahead before conceding a penalty, which Dominic Calvert-Lewin converted. Leeds boss Daniel Farke.
1: Difficult away game, Tottenham back-to-back wins here. Once you go 1-0 down after this first half and then early in the second half, can be very difficult and sometimes you can crumble. Not us. We showed again that we didn't want to lose this game. We stepped up. Yeah, it was definitely a good night for us.
0: Hull City kept their Premier League promotion hopes alive with a 2-0 win at Millwall in their Championship playoff semi-final. They'll play Southampton or Middlesbrough at Wembley. Their semi-final is goalless going into the second leg at St Mary's Stadium. Cristiano Ronaldo could win the 8th league title of his career and his first in Saudi Arabia tonight. His team Al Nassr need to beat Al Hilal in the Riyadh derby to secure the trophy. And England Test cricket's opener Ben Duckett continued his superb early season form with an unbeaten 203 as Nottinghamshire drew with Surrey in the county championship. Sussex beat Leicestershire by 7 wickets. Warwickshire thrashed a Yorkshire side featuring Joe Root by 377 runs. That's the latest. I'm Verity Gibbs.

A little mix, Jason Derulo and Secret Love Song. It's BFBS, The Forces Station. Jess Bracey with you for your Tuesday. Hope you're having a great start to your day. Music still to come from Taylor Swift, but now this, Alex Warren and Fever Dream.

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0: the Queen of Pop, Kylie Minogue, and on a night like this is BFBS, the Forces Station. Now, Sendelage in Germany is busier than ever at the moment, with Exercise Rhino Storm in full swing. Lauren Mitchell chatted with one of the advance party, the first wave of thousands of troops here for training.
1: So yeah, I'm Captain Bethan Scott. I'm the SO3 G3 in 7 Brigade, so the Brigade's Ops Officer.
2: So you just said there that you're an SO3 G3. What does that exactly mean?
1: So SO is Staff Officer, and then the G3, so that's the current ops.
2: How's that going?
1: Yeah, it's all good. Everyone's here now, so mission one done.
2: That's about, yeah, getting everybody here, because it was a fairly mammoth task, wasn't it?
1: Yeah, pretty big. So around about 3,000 people in quite a small time frame too.
2: So how did everybody get over here?
1: So most people have come on the ferry and then a rail, so a commercial ferry and then two trains. And then a bunch of people came on the air chalks as well. So there are four air chalks, 200 people for each of that.
2: And I'm right in thinking that there's like nearly 1,000 vehicles that are here as well that also came over.
1: Yeah, 1,000 vehicles that have came between the three rows, so like roll on, roll off ship, basically.
2: That is mental. I do have to say though, I bet some people probably got a better deal than others when they were travelling over here.
1: Yeah, I would say so. I think the commercial ferry was probably a more comfortable ride than 15 hours on a coach or 16 hours waiting for the flight.
2: Yes, absolutely. So where are we up to now on Exercise Rhino Storm?
1: So the exercise has just begun the CALFEX phase. So they're doing their live fire training now before the FTX begins in a couple of weeks. They have 2 weeks more of training and then they'll go into the FTX.
2: And do you think that people are enjoying themselves? I guess it's not been the best weather recently.
1: No, so. I'm sure. Yeah, not been the best weather, but everyone's happy, I'm sure. So, yeah, I think they're probably just waiting to get stuck into it. It's been a long kind of training pipeline to get to where we are now. So, yeah, I think everyone's excited.
2: And do you think people are quite excited about the fact that they're doing what they get to do, like in a different country, and they've been able to travel over here? Do you think they really enjoy being able to sort of come away from home bases and things like that and get stuck in somewhere else?
1: Yeah, I think it's a toss-up. I think everyone's probably bored of the same training areas, but it's definitely come with its challenges coming out here. So some it's like, is the juice worth the squeeze a little bit? But I think it's an interesting exercise in the sense that they're moving between training areas too, rather than Salisbury Plain, you just stay on the same training area, whereas over here, we're moving on the public roads to different training areas. So that's an interesting element, I think.
2: And what's also quite interesting with this exercise is the fact that troops are able to work with people from different countries, can't they?
1: Yeah, so we've had a French company come out. Their vehicles came on trains, which was interesting to see. And they're a larger chunk of them are coming out for the FTX as well.
2: I've got to say, British troops, French troops, surely there's a bit of translation issues somewhere.
1: There are a few French interpreters, to be honest, but we did an exercise with them last year too, so the same battle group is attached to them for both of the exercises.
2: Oh, so it's like a weird reunion in the rain.
1: Yeah, a little bit.
2: And then when all of the exercise and things is over, do you think there'll be some time for people to explore a little bit of Germany, or is it straight back home and straight back into the office?
1: Yeah, it's pretty much straight back home. I think there's a week at the end that people can go and do some adventurous training in Bavaria, but other than that, it's a pretty lengthy redeployment plan, similar to the inload, the same kind of 3 to 4 weeks to get everybody back, to get all the vehicles back. So that'll start rolling pretty much as soon as the exercise finishes.
2: So now that everyone's in, everyone's got to go back out again, haven't they?
1: Yeah. Yep.
0: That is Lauren Mitchell chatting with Captain Bethan Scott from One Royal Yorks on Exercise Rhino Storm. It's BFBS, the Forces Station.

It's Sailors Over and Cruel Summer on a BFBS The Forces station. Come soon, got all your latest headlines right across the Forces world after Jonas Blue and Arise. But now this from the brilliant Deacon Blue is Real Gone Kids.

0: More than 70 Labour MPs are calling on the Prime Minister to stand down following the party's dismal election performance. It's being reported Home Secretary Shabana Mahmood is among those who want Keir Starmer to set out a timetable for his departure. Four government aides have quit their posts, citing a loss of confidence in his leadership. Labour MP Graham Stringer was asked if he thought the PM's time in office was over.
1: In private, he'd lost the support of most of the Labour MPs I talked to. What has been clear in private for some time is now clear in public.
0: The US president says the ceasefire with Iran is fragile after rejecting the latest set of peace proposals put forward by Tehran. The truce announced by the US president last month has become increasingly shaky, with both sides exchanging fire in recent days.
2: Unbelievably weak, I would say. I would call it the weakest right now. After reading that piece of garbage they sent us, I didn't even finish reading it. They said, I'm not going to waste my time reading it. I would say it's one of the weakest right now. It's on life support.
0: Donald Trump's expected to use a trip to China this week to urge President Xi Jinping to put pressure on Iran. The UK and France are to host a first meeting of defence ministers later to discuss the mission to safeguard the Strait of Hormuz as HMS Dragon prepares to head to the Gulf. Siobhan Harris has the details.
3: Defence Secretary John Healey is co-chairing the meeting of more than 40 nations alongside his French counterpart. It comes as HMS Dragon deploys to the region, making sure the UK has options to safeguard the Strait of Hormuz when conditions allow. The discussions are strictly defensive and will focus on restoring confidence for the commercial shipping along this critical trade route when a permanent ceasefire is in place.
0: None of the 20 British people who've returned to the UK from a cruise at the centre of a hantavirus outbreak are showing any symptoms of the virus. They're being monitored in a hospital on the Wirral, along with a German national and a passenger from Japan. Three people have died following detection of the rat-borne disease among passengers. Dr. Marev Kleiner is from the UK Health Security Agency.
4: We have a group of people who have been at risk. They've been in close confinements with each other for a period of time. We know we've had a number of cases. This is highly precautionary. We need to make sure that these individuals that have come back, they don't develop hantavirus and therefore don't spread infection down the line.
0: British holidaymakers are increasingly changing their travel plans, with many turning to closer to home breaks as global uncertainty continues. New research suggests 6 in 10 Brits have already been influenced, with growing numbers of choosing domestic or near Europe trips. Safety, convenience and value are driving the shift, with ferries seeing a rise in demand as travellers look for more flexibility. That's the latest. I'm Verity Gibbs.

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0: The Forces.

0: Sir Keir Starmer will chair a meeting of his cabinet this morning, hours after it emerged that some senior ministers have told him he should set out a timetable for his resignation. It's understood the Home Secretary, Shabana Mahmood, is among a minority of cabinet ministers calling for the Prime Minister to announce a plan to step down. He's facing his biggest leadership crisis after Labour's heavy losses in last week's elections. The Minister for Care, Stephen Kinnock, says those wishing to remove Sir Keir should think twice.
1: Anyone of my colleagues who is potentially thinking of doing that, I just hope that they really will take a beat, pause, reflect, and think about the potential that that has for the chaos that might be unleashed, and think about what we said when this carousel of chaos under the Conservatives was happening.
0: Six ministerial aides were replaced last night after they quit or called for him to go. So far, 72 Labour MPs have said Sir Keir should resign. Rachel Maskell, who represents York Central, is one of them.
2: The longer this goes on, the prospects for the Labour Party remaining in government weaken by the moment. And that's really my big concern, because I never want to see Nigel Farage anywhere near number 10, because that terrifies me. If that takes a new leader who has the skills to unify our communities in our country, will have that deliberation and then move forward in an ordered way.
0: The Speaker of Iran's parliament has said the country's armed forces are ready to respond and teach a lesson for any aggression after President Trump said the ceasefire between the two sides is on life support.
3: Unbelievably weak, I would say. I would call it the weakest right now after reading that piece of garbage they sent us. I didn't even finish reading it.
0: He also said Iran's latest proposal for a peace agreement is totally unacceptable. That's been rejected by Iran's foreign ministry spokesman, Esmail Baghaei.
4: We did not ask for any concessions. The only thing we sought was Iran's legitimate rights. I leave it to you to judge whether Iran's demands are excessive.
0: The UK and France will co-host a meeting involving 40 defence ministers later as efforts to reopen the Strait of Hormuz continue. The UK Health Security Agency says 20 British nationals caught up in a hantavirus outbreak on a cruise ship aren't showing symptoms and are testing negative. They're isolating at a hospital on the Wirral after arriving back in the UK. Virginia Giuffre's posthumous memoir has been named Book of the Year at the British Book Awards. The 41-year-old who died by suicide last year was one of the most high-profile accusers of Jeffrey Epstein, Ghislaine Maxwell and Andrew Mountbatten-Windsor. The former prince strongly denies any wrongdoing. The rules for booking driving tests are changing today because of fears bots and black market resales are creating huge backlogs. It means only the learners themselves will be allowed to book and manage tests. Average wait times for a test have topped 22 weeks. And that's the latest. I'm Danielle Jaworowiecka.
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2: The Prime Minister faces mounting pressure to resign.
3: The Prime Minister is going. No Prime Minister can survive this many MPs losing confidence in him.
2: Fears the US-Iran ceasefire could unravel.
4: I would say the ceasefire is on massive life support.
2: And Forces News goes behind the scenes of military firearms testing.
5: We are aware here how many people we're keeping safe because we know we're rejecting or failing firearms every day.
1: Forces News
0: with Danielle Yawel-Yetska.
2: The Prime Minister's future could be decided at a crunch cabinet meeting this morning. Pressure's been mounting on Sir Keir Starmer to stand down after a devastating set of local election results in England. But speaking yesterday, he was defiant.
6: Yes, I acknowledge the results are tough. Yes, I acknowledge that we've lost brilliant representatives across the United Kingdom. And I have a responsibility for that. But I also have a responsibility to deliver the change that we were elected and that we promised this country. And I'll deliver on that.
2: More than 70 MPs from his own party say they want him to step aside. Jonathan Hinder is one of them.
3: The Prime Minister is going. No Prime Minister can survive this many MPs losing confidence in him. It's time to be real. He's going. No doubt about it. If you look at those results last week, we're being swept away in our heartlands by reform. And to come out in response to that and start talking about Brexit and having free movement again, for that to be the focus when you're fighting for your life as the Prime Minister, it was absurd.
2: But the Minister for Care, Stephen Kinnock, says those wishing to remove Sir Keir should think twice.
7: Anyone of my colleagues who is potentially thinking of doing that, I just hope that they really will take a beat, pause, reflect, and think about the potential that that has for the chaos that might be unleashed, and think about what we said when this carousel of chaos under the Conservatives was happening.
2: The Home Secretary, Shabana Mahmood, is also reportedly among those calling on the Prime Minister to resign, and Sky's Deputy Political Editor Sam Coates says that could be a game changer.
8: The fact that she has decided to be amongst those leading the Cabinet charge saying that Keir Starmer's time is basically up in number 10 is hugely, hugely significant.
0: Forces News.
1: This is BFBS.
2: The US president says the ceasefire with Iran is very fragile. It's after he rejected the latest set of peace proposals put forward by Tehran. Verity Gear reports.
9: Donald Trump is due to meet his national security team to discuss whether to resume strikes against Iran after rejecting the latest set of peace proposals put forward by Tehran. He said the ceasefire was like a patient with a 1% chance of living.
4: Unbelievably weak, I would say. I would call it the weakest right now. After reading that piece of garbage they sent us, I didn't even finish reading it. They said, I'm not going to waste my time reading it. I would say it's one of the weakest right now. It's on life support.
9: But the US president says he's still aiming for complete victory in the war.
4: We've already, in theory, had a complete victory from the military standpoint. The military, look, their Navy is dead. They have 150, they had 159 ships. Right now they have zero, other than the little speedboats that go around that got taken out 8 a day by us.
9: The Iranians reject his criticism of their peace proposals. Their foreign ministry spokesman, Esmail Bakhi, says they are ready to respond to any aggression.
10: We did not ask for any concessions. The only thing we sought was Iran's legitimate rights. I leave it to you to judge whether Iran's demands are excessive. Iran's calls for an end to the war in the region. Its demands that the naval blockade be brought to a halt and its request for the release of assets belonging to the Iranian people. Are these unreasonable demands?
9: Donald Trump's expected to use a trip to China this week to urge President Xi Jinping to put pressure on Iran. Beijing has leverage over the regime in Tehran as it's the biggest buyer of the country's sanctioned crude oil.
2: It comes as the UK and France prepare to co-host a meeting involving 40 defence ministers as efforts to reopen the Strait of Hormuz continue. HMS Dragon is forward deploying to the region to ensure the UK has options to safeguard the vital shipping route when conditions allow. None of the 20 British people who've returned to the UK from a cruise at the centre of a hantavirus outbreak are showing any symptoms of the virus. They're being monitored in a hospital on the Wirral. Three people have died following detection of the disease among passengers. Dr. Merav Kleiner is from the UK Health Security Agency.
11: We have a group of people who have been at risk. They've been in close confinements with each other for a period of time. We know we've had a number of cases. This is highly precautionary. We need to make sure that these individuals that have come back, they don't develop hantavirus and therefore don't spread infection down the line.
2: Virginia Giuffre's posthumous memoir has been named Book of the Year. The 41-year-old who died by suicide last year was one of the most high-profile accusers of Jeffrey Epstein, Ghislaine Maxwell and Andrew Mountbatten Windsor. The former prince strongly denies any wrongdoing. Greggs is opening its only international shop at Tenerife South Airport later this month. The bakery chain says the Canaries are the perfect place to test taking Greggs overseas.
1: This is Forces News.
2: Forces News has been granted rare behind-the-scenes access to see the series of tests that military firearms have to go through before they can be used by troops. This report by Sian Greschung Melbourne starts with a gun being fired at the world's oldest proof house in London.
12: For nearly 400 years, a succession of proof masters have been stopping dangerous guns being used. There have only been 28 proof masters since 1637, when King Charles I set up a royal charter. This was the first piece of law to make it illegal to sell a firearm if it failed proof tests. Using guns was dangerous enough back then, but there was so much concern with people getting hurt,

0: the post-firing view. I've done the gauging. It's passed its post-firing gauge inspection as well. So that firearm, up until this point, we have not known whether it's passed or failed proof. At this point, it's passed proof.
1: A unique mark will be lasered onto the firearm to show it's now legal to sell. Sian Grescek, Melbourne, BFBS Forces News, London.
2: This is Forces News. From today, it's illegal to book a driving test for anyone other than yourself. The rule change is aimed at stopping abuse of the system where touts use bots to book all available slots and then resell them at a higher price. Tests cost £62 or £75 for evenings and weekends, but driving instructor Sophie Snutchfield says some learner drivers are being taken advantage of.
3: Many people message me on social media telling me that they are being asked to pay £200, £250, £300 for a driving test. And sometimes, unfortunately, it's from their own driving instructor they're being asked to pay this.
2: The AA says the changes are welcome, but warns more examiners are still urgently needed, with the current wait time for a test topping 22 weeks. The head of the Driving Instructors Association, Carly Brookfield, agrees that's the pinch point that's led to the crisis in the first place.
4: They have examiners that are burning out with their workload and they're exiting the organisation. They can't recruit enough people. One of the problems is pay, and people are falling out of the training process. They are getting into that process and thinking, this is a bit pressured. This isn't for me.
2: Forces News Sports. Tottenham missed the chance to take a big step towards Premier League safety as they were held to a 1-1 draw by Leeds United. Mattis Tell put Spurs ahead before conceding a penalty, which Dominic Calvert-Lewin converted. Leeds boss Daniel Farke says he was proud of the way his side performed.
5: Difficult away game, Tottenham back-to-back wins here. Once you go 1-0 down after this first half and then early in the second half, can be very difficult and sometimes you can crumble. Not us. We showed again that we didn't want to lose this game. We stepped up. Yeah, it was definitely a good night for us.
2: Hull City are heading to the Championship playoff final after a 2-0 win at Millwall. Millwall boss Alex Neil says there was nothing between the sides despite the scoreline.
6: I just think the first goal was always going to decide it. I thought it was such a tight affair. I think if we scored and they came out, we'd have created more spaces like they did as well and had more opportunities to attack. But it was a cagey game, and to concede the goal in the manner which we did was, yeah, disappointing.
2: Forces News Headlines. The Prime Minister's future in Number 10 is uncertain after more than 70 of his MPs demanded he quit last night. And Donald Trump says the ceasefire with Iran is very fragile after rejecting the latest set of peace proposals put forward by Tehran. That's the latest. I'm Danielle Yawavietska.

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2: Pressure's been mounting on Sir Keir Starmer to stand down after a devastating set of local election results in England. There are calls from more than 70 Labour MPs for him to resign following last week's results. Sir Keir is to chair a cabinet meeting this morning where some of his top team will reportedly tell him to announce a timeline for leaving. But the Culture Secretary, Lisa Nandy, is still backing him.
3: Going forwards, what you're going to see from this Labour government is a Prime Minister who will go out and wear his heart on his sleeve, who will show that he is prepared to go out and fight any system that stands in the way of making people's lives better.
2: The UK and France will co-host a meeting of 40 defence ministers later in efforts to get vessels moving through the Strait of Hormuz again. Yvette Cooper and Marco Rubio held talks yesterday aiming to restore freedom of navigation in the vital shipping route. Both Washington and Tehran recently rejected each other's peace proposals. The US president has given this update on the current ceasefire.
4: They come back and they want to negotiate and they give us a stupid proposal. I would say the ceasefire is on massive life support, where the doctor walks in and says, "Sir, your loved one has approximately a 1% chance of living."
2: HMS Dragon is forward deploying to the region to ensure the UK has options to safeguard the vital shipping route when conditions allow. The Ukrainian President Volodymyr Zelensky says Russia launched more than 200 drones overnight. Mr. Zelensky posted on X saying Moscow chose to end the partial ceasefire that had lasted several days. The pause in fighting was timed to coincide with Russia's Victory Day celebrations, marking the Russian victory over Nazi Germany during the Second World War. The US has reportedly been holding regular negotiations with Denmark aimed at expanding its military presence in Greenland. US officials are seeking to open three new bases in the south of the territory, a semi-autonomous part of Denmark, as they work to resolve a diplomatic crisis sparked by President Trump when he threatened to seize Greenland by force. The White House has confirmed the administration is engaged in high-level talks with Greenland and Denmark. Clinical assessments and testing are underway on 20 British nationals from the cruise ship hit by hantavirus. They're being monitored in a hospital on the Wirral, along with a German national and a passenger from Japan. Dr. Merav Kleiners from the UK Health Security Agency.
5: We have a group of people who have been at risk. They've been in close confinements with each other for a period of time. We know we've had a number of cases. This is highly precautionary. We need to make sure that these individuals that have come back, they don't develop hantavirus and therefore don't spread infection down the line.
2: Morrisons and the NHS are putting cancer advice on own brand bath and shower gel bottles across the UK. The labels will urge shoppers to look for lumps, swelling and skin changes while washing. Bosses hope the campaign will encourage earlier cancer detection through everyday health checks. That's the latest. I'm Danielle Jaworowiecka.

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0: Come on.

0: Sir Keir Starmer faces the biggest challenge to his leadership after a member of his cabinet, the Home Secretary Shabana Mahmood, joined calls for him to set out a timetable for his resignation. More than 70 Labour MPs have publicly called for his departure. This morning, he'll chair the first meeting of his cabinet since the party lost control of the Welsh Senate and lost about 1,400 councillors in last week's elections in England. One backbencher, Yuan Yang, believes a change of leadership is needed to win back voters.
1: I am very proud of many of the things that we've done as a Labour government in the past 2 years, but I feel that looking forward to the next 3 years, that our current Prime Minister cannot take us into the next general election. We risk handing the country over to reform if we do so.
0: But Patrick Hurley, the Labour MP for Southport, says changing the Prime Minister won't change the fundamentals.
2: We've got two globally significant wars raging that are impacting on choices around defence spending and public services, huge challenges around energy security, climate change, all of that. We've got levels of economic growth that haven't been sufficiently high for well over 15 years now. None of this is going to change if we change the person at the top of the tree.
0: The Speaker of Iran's parliament has said the country's armed forces are ready to respond and teach a lesson for any aggression after President Trump said the ceasefire between the two sides is on life support.
3: Unbelievably weak, I would say. I would call it the weakest right now after reading the piece of garbage they sent us. I didn't even finish reading it.
0: Mr. Trump also said Iran's latest proposal for a peace agreement is totally unacceptable. That's been rejected by Iran's foreign ministry spokesman Esmail Baghaei.
4: We did not ask for any concessions. The only thing we sought was Iran's legitimate rights. I leave it to you to judge whether Iran's demands are excessive.
0: The UK and France will co-host a meeting involving 40 defence ministers later as efforts to reopen the Strait of Hormuz continue. Israel's parliament has approved a law to set up special military trials for Palestinians accused of taking part in the deadly Hamas-led attack in October 23. The tribunal will be able to pass death sentences. The US has reportedly been holding regular negotiations with Denmark aimed at expanding its military presence in Greenland. US officials are seeking to open three new bases in the south of the territory, a semi-autonomous part of Denmark, as they work to resolve a diplomatic crisis sparked by President Trump when he threatened to seize Greenland by force. President Zelensky says Russia has launched more than 200 drones at targets in Ukraine following the end of a three-day ceasefire. For its part, the Russian military says it shot down 27 Ukrainian drones. Sales of used electric cars in the UK have hit a record high, up 32% on last year. Industry leaders say growing choice is helping to drive the demand. That's the latest. I'm Danielle Jałowiecka.
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And I ain't making them no excuse. 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

0: Sir Keir Starmer has appeared to indicate he's going nowhere as a make-or-break cabinet meeting is held at Downing Street. It's thought 78 Labour MPs have now called for him to go after the party suffered heavy losses in last week's elections. They include the Home Secretary, Shabana Mahmood, and in the last half hour, the Minister for Devolution, Faith and Communities, Miata Fanbulla, has stepped aside. But Sky's Beth Rigby says this is what the Prime Minister had to say at the top of that cabinet meeting.
1: As I said yesterday, I take responsibility for these election results and I take responsibility for delivering the change we promised. The past 48 hours have been destabilising for the government and that has a real economic cost on our country and for families. The Labour Party has a process for challenging a leader and that has not been triggered. The country expects us to get on with governing. That is what I am doing and what we must do as a cabinet.
0: The Speaker of Iran's parliament has said the country's armed forces are ready to respond and to teach a lesson for any aggression after President Trump said the ceasefire between the two sides was, as he put it, on life support. He also said Iran's latest proposal for a peace agreement was totally unacceptable. A former British ambassador to Iran, Sir Simon Gass, says the conflict is growing more complicated.
2: President Trump keeps saying that Iran will never have a nuclear weapon, but of course now the United States is having to negotiate not just on the nuclear issue, on which we've negotiated with Iran over many years, but also the war has created this new difficult issue, which is Iran's claim that it has jurisdiction over the Strait of Hormuz. So the complexity just mounts.
0: President Zelensky says Russia has launched more than 200 drones at targets in Ukraine following the end of a three-day ceasefire. For its part, the Russian military says it shot down 27 Ukrainian drones. The US has reportedly been holding regular negotiations with Denmark aimed at expanding its military presence in Greenland. US officials are seeking to open three new bases in the south of the territory, a semi-autonomous part of Denmark, as they work to resolve a diplomatic crisis sparked by President Trump when he threatened to seize Greenland by force. The White House has confirmed the administration is engaged in high-level talks with Greenland and Denmark. From today, it's illegal to book a driving test for anyone other than yourself. The rule change is aimed at stopping abuse of the system, where touts use bots to book all available slots and then resell them at a higher price. Rich Lewis from Redditch has been trying to book a test since February.
3: To get a test in our area it's impossible. Literally every week you are waiting hours in a queue just to find out that, by all accounts, they're snatched up by bots.
0: Clinical assessments and testing are well underway on 20 British nationals from the cruise ship hit by hantavirus. They're being monitored in a hospital on the Wirral. Three people died following detection of the disease. And that's the latest. I'm Danielle Jaworowiecka.

Let me get this right. It is now exactly 10 minutes past 10 in the UK where I'm doing the show from today. And if I look at my phone, yeah, I've seen 17 different people do that trend this morning. I mean, it's lovely. You're making videos about people you stalked on the internet, but I think we need to find a new thing, lads. I think we really do. It's Olivia Rodrigo. It is Drop Dead on Totally Connected. Hello, happy Tuesday to you. I'm Joe. This is BFBS, the Forces Station. It is the 12th of May, 2026 today. Hope you're doing all right wherever you are in the Forces world. Good morning to you. If you may be starting off your day nice and early in the Falklands this morning, hello if you're getting us around the UK this morning. Hello if you maybe join us from operational areas this Tuesday. Hello if you're getting us on in Cyprus, maybe in Germany, Gibraltar, Belgium or the Netherlands this morning. And good afternoon if you're getting us on in Brunei or Diego Garcia today. Cheers for your company. I hope your Tuesday started off all right. Level with you. Slightly chaotic start to my day. I managed to make it a fair few minutes into me commute. And I've not got a long commute. It's maybe 30 minutes, 40 minutes on a bad day. It's not bad, right? Managed to make it quite a substantial way into my journey before realising my face feels naked. I definitely haven't got my glasses on. And I thought, you know what? Better turn back. Today feels like one of those days I need to be seeing things. You know, when you have those days where you need to, you know, have the ability to read what's in front of you. It's useful every once in a while, isn't it? I hope your day is starting off better. Listen, busy looking show today. On in a bit, we'll go homegrown with a takeover track from BFBS Best of British. I've got your chance to win as we play today's game of Stars There Are None. Plus, if you've got little ones around you right now, you will know we are not far off exam season. So I thought we would speak to the experts, find out how best to deal with exam-based stress within a military family. It's all on the way. But first, here's Ariana Grande.

it's the lady who is now officially one of the fuckers. Yes, they have made a 12th version of that Meet the Parents film. It's Ariana Grande, and yes, and on BFBS. I'm Joe, happy Tuesday. We'll get the script on in a few, and Dash's Austin playing in a bit as well. I have a question for you. If you are overseas right now, if you've maybe recently been overseas, what shops do you miss most from home? Genuinely, what little slice of being at home and having convenience do you miss? Connected at bfbs.com if you want to come and say hi today. I was thinking about this because earlier in the news, big day for fans of brushing flakes off of their own clothes. Greg's is about to go international. They are opening up a sausage roll shop in Tenerife Airport. Because that's what you need when you're on holiday, lads. You're like, yeah, do you know what? The sun's great. The sand's great. Oh, I love the beach. Wish I could get a steak bake. That would really top it off. I mean, you can keep your canettos. I want a steak bake. Genuinely, though, what shops do you miss overseas? Because I remember doing, like, loads of different tours overseas and, like, each place has their own thing, right? Like, in places, like, around Europe in particular, maybe if you're in Cyprus, in the Med and stuff, more or less, you can get most stuff that you wanted to. It's when you're doing, like, you maybe your Middle East or maybe Far East, Brunei or something like that, you start to really notice stuff is missing. Like, I feel for you if you're in the Falklands, because I know supply issues can be a real, real thing. I'll tell you what I miss most of all, and it's really stupid. I miss a B&M. I miss a Home Bargains. I miss the sort of shop where you can just go and buy utter tat. Because you know what it's like? If you're lucky enough to maybe get a whole mess room to yourself or something, you want to make it nice. You want to make it your own. You don't want to be stuck with whatever decor has been left from the person before you. You want to be able to buy your own kind of plasticky nonsense, don't you?

0: It's The Script and Break Even on BFBS. I'm Joe. Cheers for getting us on this Tuesday. A couple of weeks ago when we had the bank holiday to start May, we had an entire day of BFBS Best of British Anthems. I thought we could use a little more homegrown today, so I'll get you another tune from that radio station. It's on the way after Dasher. BFBS.
1: 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Totally connected.
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0: Kelly Clarkson went a bit viral online this week for doing a cover of that on her TV show. It's Dasha's Austin. Wasn't Kelly Clarkson's telly show meant to be ending? Have I made that up? I'm fairly sure it was meant to be kind of done and dusted. Or was it one of those things where they announce, oh, we might end it so that people get interested again and then just crack on? I don't really know. And frankly, I won't be digging into it any further than that.
1: Takeover track.
0: Right, happy Tuesday. You're on with Joe, where we like to shine a little spotlight on our sister station, BFBS Best of British, which is all about homegrown bangers. 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

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You just need to say enable BFBS to get it set up. And trust me, there's some bangers on there today. They've got some Level 42 streaming right now. Had the Hoosiers earlier on, some M People as well. It's a good day of music over there. Right now, let's do something brand new from the Disclosure Boys. Proper some energy, this. I know what you

0: It is the lady who broke the internet with the video for that song. It's Sabrina. It's House Tour on BFBS, the Forces Station. Before it, absolutely gorgeous. New disclosure. It's called The Sun Comes Up Tremendous. I'm Joe. This is BFBS. We'll do some throwback Black Eyed Peas in a few and Ed Sheeran on the way. But first, have you heard that this is back?
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0: So our esports tournament, the BFBS Pro League, has returned. 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I know the first few qualifiers for F1 25 are on at the moment, but you can still get involved with that. 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I'm not calling him psycho. Owen, chat through all things esports and what's going on in the Pro League at the moment. 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

0: Ed Sheeran and Sapphire on Totally Connected with Joe. This is BFBS. Hope your Tuesday is going all right. Have you been to any good leaving do's recently? I love a good leaving do because they're always a little bit mad, a little bit chaotic. Frankly, feral. Feral is the word we're going to go for. And I guarantee there is someone who has got a pretty good leaving do ahead because he's had such a career. I'm talking about a fellow called WO2 Ian Lester. He spent 45 years in service. He's been with the Royal Army Physical Training Corps. He's also been an official for Army Basketball. So you know man has some stories and some things to reflect on as he gets ready to leave. In fact, he's been talking to our Richard Wyeth about how he's wrapping up his career. And we will hear that conversation after the Black Eyed Peas.
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0: It's the Black Eyed Peas, and I got a feeling on BFBS, if you've been wondering what will.i.am's been up to recently. He's been teaching a course on AI at the Arizona State University, because of course he has. This is Totally Connected. I'm Joe. We'll do Alex Warren in a sec. First, though, how do you wrap up a 45-year-long career? That is a dilemma being faced by WO2 Ian Lester of the Royal Army Physical Training Corps. He's also an Army basketball official, and he is saying goodbye to the British Army. Our Rich Wyeth caught up with Ian on his last day, just before he officiated his last inter-services basketball game, to talk about his time in the Army and if he had mixed emotions about saying goodbye.
1: Very mixed. Excited to be here for my very last combined service final. Yeah, really excited, and at the same time, a little bit emotional, yeah.
2: I imagine you will be. Now, 45 years, long time to be in service. What would you say some of the high points have been whilst you've been in the Army and the RAPTC?
1: I think some of the highlights for me is, obviously, when I joined the Army back in 1981, I joined to play sport and see the world. And joining the PT Corps was probably the highlight of my career. I joined the Signals initially and then transferred to the PT Corps in 1989. That's a particular highlight because it gave me more access to sport and obviously, you know, travelling the world as well and playing sport. So I achieved my aim that I had in 1981.
2: And you've been involved with Army basketball as an official virtually the whole time you've been in the Army.
1: Yeah. I did my first basketball referees course in 1983 in Sennelager in Germany. And since then, I've been officiating on and off in Army competitions in Germany and back over in UK. Got involved in the intercorps and the inter-services. And in 1995, I stepped into a whole new world of National League basketball. And since then, I've been at the top of the National League game as well. So absolutely fantastic.
2: Any particular highlight of your officiating career?
1: I have a couple of highlights, really. One was representing England. I went out to Italy with an under-14s girls team and refereed for them in a competition, so that was like a representative thing. But I suppose my particular highlight is going every year to SHAPE, Mons Barracks in Belgium, and refereeing the, basically, I suppose you can call it the World Championships of the military. You know, teams from USA, France, Italy, Belgium, Latvia, Lithuania, and officiating in that, a really, really good high standard of basketball, and probably refereeing in about five or six of the finals. So, yeah, they're particular highlights.
2: What's next for you, Ian? Is it retirement, or have you got something else planned?
1: Nothing else planned at the moment. I've already joined a golf club up there, so that's my first aim, is to get out and play a little bit more golf. I'm going to carry on with the refereeing. I believe that there's still a requirement for me to run courses and to officiate still. I mean, I'm still up and down the court as quick as I am, I'll carry on officiating. As soon as I slow down, then I'll probably hang the whistle up. But yeah, while I'm still active and fit, I'll continue.
2: So today's men's inter-services Army versus RAF might not be your last officiating at an inter-services then. Is that what you're saying?
1: That's depending on where the location of the inter-services are. As a civilian, they have to pay my travel fees now. I mean, I don't know. I mean, this is my last official one. If the inter-services is in Cosford or up, a bit further up north and they want my services, I'll be happy to come down and get involved, yeah.
2: Fantastic. Ian, I haven't known you for 45 years, but a good number of years. Wish you all the best in your new ventures after leaving the Army.
1: Thank you, Richard. Yeah, it's been great following you and your little morning breakfast shows as well. Thank you.
0: Oh, do you know what? Good on him. It is like the ultimate retirement hobby, isn't it? I'm going to hit the golf course for a bit. WO2 Ian Lester there, talking to our Rich Wyeth on BFBS. And Rich is on his travels. He's looking after BFBS breakfast around Blandford Camp this week. Get him on in the mornings.

0: Alex Warren and Fever Dream on BFBS, the Forces Station. You're on with Joe for a Tuesday. Worst day of the week is out the way. If you could already use a little break this week, frankly, I don't blame you. If you're getting us on in Jib, the perfect excuse for it. Tomorrow is going to be the big stand easy. Get over to the tower for 10 a.m. just for a little break for personnel, for their families. Just a little chance to just have 5 minutes off, because frankly, you deserve it. You really do.
1: Yeah, I'm going to the party, but I'm not going to make friends. I need a love bug.

If and I'm not here to make friends, it's playing right around the forces world and across the UK on BFBS. I'm Joe, cheers for getting totally connected on. Stick about, Danielle is on the way with the latest forces news after a little throwback for a Tuesday. A little bit of a guilty pleasure because you deserve it, you've worked hard. I mean, possibly, I don't know. You might not have. Either way, I'm going to play it, aren't I? It's Roxette.

0: A difficult day for the Prime Minister.
1: Are you challenging for the Labour leadership, sir? What are you going to say to Keir Starmer?
0: Fears the US-Iran ceasefire could unravel.
2: I would say the ceasefire is on massive life support.
0: And behind the scenes of military firearms testing.
3: We are aware here how many people we're keeping safe, because we know we're rejecting or failing firearms every day.
4: This is Forces News with Danielle Jawoljetska.
0: The Prime Minister appears to have faced down a challenge to his leadership, at least for now. There's been a growing swell of MPs calling for him to go in the aftermath of last week's bruising election results, reaching as high as the Cabinet and the Home Secretary Shabana Mahmood. But Sky's Beth Rigby says this is what Sir Keir Starmer had to say as he kicked off today's crunch cabinet meeting.
5: The past 48 hours have been destabilising for the government, and that has a real economic cost on our country and for families. The Labour Party has a process for challenging a leader, and that has not been triggered. The country expects us to get on with governing. That is what I am doing and what we must do as a cabinet.
0: The Minister for Devolution, Faith and Communities, Miatta Farnbulla, resigned as the meeting got underway, bringing the number of MPs calling for the Prime Minister to step down to 78. Under Labour's rules, 81 signatures are needed to trigger a leadership contest. Former Deputy Prime Minister Angela Rayner and Health Secretary Wes Streeting have been touted as possible contenders. Reporters tried to get some answers as ministers headed into Number 10.
1: Wes Streeting, are you going to challenge the Prime Minister? Wes Streeting, are you challenging for the Labour leadership, sir? What are you going to say to Keir Starmer?
0: Paulette Hamilton, the MP for Birmingham Erdington, says Sir Keir isn't reading the room.
6: I absolutely feel he's made a mistake. What he's now done is he's laid down the gauntlets, which is how he operates. He gets very stubborn. He doesn't listen. That's why the public have stopped listening to us, and that's why they don't trust him, and that's why his likeable rate is as low as it is.
0: But Toby Perkins, the Labour MP for Chesterfield, says a change of leadership isn't in anyone's interest.
7: The country is looking to us to provide leadership at a time of global international peril. And I think that party members will look askance at anyone who destabilises the government after the very difficult election results we've had just last week. And I think it's understandable why people don't want to stand against the Prime Minister. They want to step into a vacancy. But I'm not sure it's in the national interest that that should happen.
4: Forces News. This is BFBS.
0: The US president says the ceasefire with Iran is very fragile. It's after he rejected the latest set of peace proposals put forward by Tehran. Verity Gear reports.
8: Donald Trump is due to meet his national security team to discuss whether to resume strikes against Iran after rejecting the latest set of peace proposals put forward by Tehran. He said the ceasefire was like a patient with a 1% chance of living.
2: Unbelievably weak, I would say. I would call it the weakest right now. After reading that piece of garbage they sent us, I didn't even finish reading it. They said, I'm not going to waste my time reading it. I would say it's one of the weakest right now. It's on life support.
8: But the US president says he's still aiming for complete victory in the war.
2: We've already, in theory, had a complete victory from the military standpoint. The military, look, their Navy is dead. They have 150, they had 159 ships. Right now they have zero, other than the little speedboats that go around that got taken out 8 a day by us.
8: The Iranians reject his criticism of their peace proposals. Their foreign ministry spokesman, Esmail Baqi, says they are ready to respond to any aggression.
9: We did not ask for any concessions. The only thing we sought was Iran's legitimate rights. I leave it to you to judge whether Iran's demands are excessive. Iran's calls for an end to the war in the region, its demands that the naval blockade be brought to a halt, and its request for the release of assets belonging to the Iranian people. Are these unreasonable demands?
8: Donald Trump's expected to use a trip to China this week to urge President Xi Jinping to put pressure on Iran. Beijing has leverage over the regime in Tehran, as it's the biggest buyer of the country's sanctioned crude oil.
0: It comes as the UK and France prepare to co-host a meeting involving 40 defence ministers as efforts to reopen the Strait of Hormuz continue. HMS Dragon is forward deploying to the region to ensure the UK has options to safeguard the vital shipping route when conditions allow. Clinical assessments and testing are well underway on 20 British nationals from the cruise ship hit by hantavirus. They're being monitored in a hospital on the Wirral, along with a German national and a passenger from Japan. A study suggests taking part in regular cultural activities could slow the pace of ageing. Researchers at University College London have found that weekly engagement with reading, listening to music and visiting museums can slow ageing by up to 4%.
4: This is Forces News.
0: Forces News has been granted rare behind-the-scenes access to see the series of tests that military firearms have to go through before they can be used by troops. This report by Sian Grzeszczak Melbourne starts with a gun being fired at the world's oldest proof house in London.
10: For nearly 400 years, a succession of proofmasters have been stopping dangerous guns being used. There have only been 28 proofmasters since 1637, when King Charles I set up a royal charter. This was the first piece of law to make it illegal to sell a firearm if it failed proof tests. Using guns was dangerous enough back then, but there was so much concern with people getting hurt that a group of experts were formed to keep people safe. The current proofmaster is David Miles.
3: I have seen at the range a large caliber 30mm cannon blow up, and that was extremely catastrophic. There were bits of shrapnel 40 metres down the range from the barrel. So when that happens, it's a real reminder to us all why we're doing this. We are aware here how many people we're keeping safe, because we know we're rejecting or failing firearms every day.
10: Today we're filming a Sarco rifle being tested. It's fired twice in a proof bay and then undergoes a series of other tests.
3: So it's passed the post-firing view. I've done the gauging. It's passed its post-firing gauge inspection as well. So that firearm, up until this point, we have not known whether it's passed or failed proof. At this point, it's past proof.
10: A unique mark will be lasered onto the firearm to show it's now legal to sell. Sian Grzeszczak Melbourne, BFBS Forces News, London.
4: This is Forces News.
0: From today, it's illegal to book a driving test for anyone other than yourself. The rule change is aimed at stopping abuse of the system, where touts use bots to book all available slots and then resell them at a higher price. It's left people waiting for 22 weeks plus to book a test. Rich Lewis from Redditch has been on the sharp end. He's been trying since February.
11: To get a test in our area it's impossible. Literally every week you are waiting hours in a queue just to find out that by all accounts they're snatched up by bots.
0: It's not just the wait time, it's also the cost. Tests normally cost £62 or £75 for evenings and weekends. But driving instructor Sophie Snutchfield says some learner drivers are being taken advantage of.
12: Many people message me on social media telling me that they are being asked to pay £200, £250, £300 for a driving test. And sometimes, unfortunately, it's from their own driving instructor they're being asked to pay this.
0: The AA says the changes are welcome, but warns it's not a fix-all and more examiners are urgently needed to get the system working properly. Carly Brookfield is the head of the Driving Instructors Association.
13: They have examiners that are burning out with their workload and they're exiting the organisation. They can't recruit enough people. One of the problems is pay, and people are falling out of the training process. They are getting into that process and thinking, this is a bit pressured, this isn't for me.
4: Forces News Sports.
0: Leeds boss Daniel Farker says they've had an unbelievable season after managing to secure their Premier League safety with a few games still to go. They'd held Tottenham to a

0: crazy in our circumstances, what we had, the embargo, this, that, but even this group of the players, since day one, they very hard working, they are togetherness, it's very high.
1: Forces News Headlines.
2: Sir Keir Starmer has appeared to indicate he's going nowhere as a make or break cabinet meeting is held at Downing Street. Donald Trump says the ceasefire with Iran is very fragile after rejecting the latest set of peace proposals put forward by Tehran. And that's the latest. I'm Danielle Yaovietska.

It's Avicii and Hey Brother playing right around the Forces world and across the UK on BFBS. Hello, I'm Joe. This is Totally Connected. Happy Tuesday to you wherever you are in the Forces world. I very, very quickly want to give a shout out to our amazing team who are in Estonia at the moment supporting the guys on Opka Brit. You might know if you're in Estonia, our BFBS bod recently for a little while now has been Dave, Big Dave Roberts. Lovely lad. Got a lot of time for Dave. He's a good mate. Recently, Greg Burnett has started his tour in Estonia. He's going to be taking over from Dave for a little bit. They're going to be doing a bit of swapping about. And I just got a message from Greg. I was asking him how he was settling in. And he told me that Dave has given him the full tour today. He's taken him out for a little coffee. He's taken him to a nice lunch spot. And he's now taken Greg to one of Dave's favourite barbers so Dave can get a haircut. Greg's got alopecia. It's the best thing ever. It's the best. Here are the things you need to know, Greg. Here are the spots that are going to be important to you. I'm done. I'm actually done. Nothing else matters.

is now. Nothing I do today is going to top that. He took a bold man to the barbers. I mean, I can't beat that. I really can't. We'll try, but I'm not going to beat that. Listen, on in a little bit, we will do fresh new music from Charlie XCX. We're going to be talking exam stress, actually. It's nearly exam season, so if you've got little ones with you or teens or what have you, we're going to be speaking to a youth mental wellbeing expert, kind of digging into how you deal with exam-based stress when you're in a military family. We'll chat about that in a bit. But before that, how do you fancy winning some brand new tech? Stick around. I'll tell you how you could win after BTS. Wow.

0: BTS and Swim on Totally Connected with Joe. This is BFBS, the Forces Station. Riri's on the way. We'll get some Lily Allen playing for you in a bit as well. First, though, there is a new Star Wars film out this month, and I have been given a Star Warsy themed Amazon smart speaker to give away. It's like an Echo Dot, but we got a little Gucci stand for it that makes it look like a TIE fighter. Now, I'll level with you. Don't really know anything about Star Wars, but I do know a thing or two about zero star rating reviews. So the game we're going to play is called Stars There Are None.
1: Actually, I didn't like it.
2: Stars There Are None.
0: I've got a bunch of really badly written online reviews. You just have to guess what is being reviewed, what has been given zero stars for your chance to win this new smart speaker. We did films last week. This week we are doing tourist attractions, right? Landmarks. See if you can work out the attraction from this review today. Zero stars. Didn't realise it'd just be a big bunch of pebbles. And it causes a nightmare on the A303. What is that a review of? It is a famous landmark. If you can tell me what it is, I want to hear from you. connected@bfbs.com is the email you're going to need. I'll give you just shy of half an hour to have a go today. connected@bfbs.com, and it could win you that Amazon Echo Dot with the Star Warsy TIE Fighter stand when we do the prize draw at the end of this month. Best of luck to you. Here's Rihanna. This is called Lift Me Up.

0: Rihanna and Lift Me Up on BFBS, the Forces Station. Have you seen Riri's got a new tattoo? It's apparently a tattoo that was designed by her three children. Isn't one of them literally like a baby? Like literally just kind of popped out, just been born. I think I kind of understand now why parents put their children's drawings on the fridge, because you don't want that on you forever. They're probably not that talented, bless them. Stick about on the way, your chance to win a smart speaker. I'll tell you how to get involved after Lily Allen.
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0: Lily Allen and Smile on BFBS, The Forces Station. I'm Joe. We'll do fresh new music from Charlie XCX in a sec. I'll get some Role Model playing as well. First, how are you getting on with this?
1: Actually, I didn't like it.
0: Here's the deal. I have got a Star Wars themed smart speaker to give away at the end of this month. Don't really know much about Star Wars. Sorry, it's not my bag. What I do know, however, is there is a brilliant collection of zero star online reviews out there. So I thought we would play Stars There Are None, which you have to say like Yoda, which apparently I can't do. So you need to guess. This week you are guessing the landmarks or the touristy attractions from the NAF reviews. Well done. A lot of Team UK getting it right today. Well done to Andy, you're in the draw. Well done, Rosie, you're in there. Hello to Andy in Jib. Apparently a very rainy rock this afternoon. I'm sorry to hear that, Andy. I hope it brightens up for you, mate. Here we go. Let's do the review one more time for you. Zero stars. Didn't realise it would just be a bunch of big pebbles, and it causes an absolute nightmare on the A303. What do you reckon that landmark is that's being reviewed? If you want to have a guess, connected at bfbs.com is the email. Go on, have a punt, because it could win you a brand new Amazon Echo Dot smart speaker when we do the prize draw at the end of this month. Give you about 15 minutes or so to have a guess. 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

0: It's Role Model and Sally When the Wine Runs Out on BFBS, the Forces Station. I'm Joe. We'll get back to Stars There Are None in just a sec. First, though, we need to talk fresh new music. Now, yesterday on the show, we had Calvin Harris and Jazzy's new collab, Satisfy, which I'm afraid does need to be the winner this week. I'm afraid I've decided it has to. You need to go online to bfbs.com/music and you need to vote for that to become record of the week. However, you know, to fill out the week, there are some other songs.
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0: I mean, I never said this place was a democracy. I put my vote. I'm just saying, I'm encouraging you to use your vote wisely this week. Our second fresh new music track of the week, Charlie XCX is back and she's doing what Charlie does best, right? She is just disrupting. She's doing things that make her stand out. And she's gone with, not like the actual genre, but she's gone for the title, rock music for this new song. It is pure electronic madness and it's new to BFBS. Me and my-

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Track's called Rock Music If You Like It. And it's very abrupt ending. You can vote for it. 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Don't know if I've mentioned Calvin Harris and Jazzy. They're up for the vote as well.

0: played you Terence Trent D'Arby and Wishing Well. That is Samba and Homewrecker on BFBS, the Forces Station. I'm Joe. We'll get Bruno Mars's comeback tune on the way in a few. The first release we've had from him in a good 10 years of waiting for solo stuff. That's on the way. But first, how are you getting on with our game of Stars There Are None? Fair couple of right answers today, to be fair. Hello. To Marion, who's getting us on in Senilaga today. Hello to Ricky in Boscombe Down. Hello to Chelsea in Shape, getting it right. Joe, you're in the draw. Charlie in the UK. Fee in Jib, you're getting it correct as well. Fairly straightforward one today, right? What we have done is we have taken a bunch of really naffly written zero-star reviews. This week we're doing kind of landmarks, touristy attractions, right? If you can work out what it is, it could win you a Star Wars-themed Amazon smart speaker. Let me do this one more time for you. Today's review reads, zero stars. I didn't realise it'd just be a bunch of big old pebbles, and it causes a real nightmare on the A303. If you think you know what's being reviewed today, I want to hear from you. Connected at bfbs.com. I need your answer before the end of Rudimental and Jess Glynn with These Days for your chance to win that smart speaker. But be quick. That song is on the way in less than two.
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7: I know you moved on to someone new. 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

reminiscing on those past days. I thought you didn't know where my last name, but that changed. 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I heard you moved to Austin, got an apartment and settled down. And every once in a while, I start texting, write a paragraph, but then I delete the message. 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Used to always think I'd get you back right.

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1: Rudimental, Jess Glynn and Macklemore is These Days on BFBS, the Forces Station. You're on with Joe, where right now we are playing a game of this.
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1: Naff reviews that could win you some Star Wars merch. I've got an Amazon Echo Dot smart speaker with a TIE fighter stand to give away at the end of this month. You just have to work out what is being given a zero-star review today. Zero stars. Didn't realise it'd just be a bunch of big pebbles, and it causes an absolute nightmare on the A303. Well done today to Cara and Kaylia getting in there. Well done to Tanya and Epi with a last minute vote. Joe's getting it right. Charlie's getting it right. My favourite response we've had so far is Chloe, who emails in to say, you know, she gives the correct answer and then goes, I agree, it is no big deal. I have to drive past it every day. It is an absolute mess. The answer, of course, we were looking for today was Stonehenge.
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1: If you got that right, well done. You are in the prize draw. That smart speaker could be yours at the end of this month. Even more chances to win when we play again same time tomorrow. And I'll do your Bruno Mars after the Boo Radleys.

And Wake Up Boo on BFBS, the Forces Station. I am playing that for you and for you alone if you are up at ridiculous o'clock in Canada this morning. Thank you for starting off your day with BFBS. I'm Joe. This is Totally Connected. There'll be even more chances to win that smart speaker when when Stars There Are None returns same time tomorrow. I'll tell you what, though. If you fancy a little cheeky extra chance to win, hop online right now. bfbs.com/survey. 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

It's Bruno Mars and his comeback song, I Just Might, on BFBS. Stick about proper sing-along banger kicking off BFBS anthems today. They're on after the news and after this from Calvin Harris and Clementine Douglas.

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2: The Prime Minister has told members of his cabinet that he will not stand down despite more than 70 Labour MPs publicly calling for his resignation. Earlier, Miatta Farnbulla became the first government minister to resign, calling for Sir Keir Starmer to set a timetable for his departure. Sky's political editor Beth Rigby has been looking over her statements.
3: She says whilst progress has been made, we've not acted with the vision, pace, ambition that our mandate for change demands. And she says, you, Prime Minister, have lost the trust and confidence of the public.
2: It was the first cabinet meeting to be held since Labour's poor election results in Scotland, Wales and parts of England last week. Several ministers, including the Housing and Business Secretaries, publicly backed the PM after today's cabinet meeting. Housing Secretary Steve Reid was the first to emerge from the meeting at number 10.
4: The Labour Party has a process for triggering a leadership election. That has not happened, so we all intend to get on with our jobs, and that's what I'm going
5: but
4: to
5: is
4: do.
5: It
2: But Health Secretary Wes Streeting, who's seen as a possible contender for the top job, was remaining tight-lipped.
6: Wes Streeting, did you call on Starmer to resign?
7: There we go. He's absolutely...
8: What did you tell the Prime Minister?
2: Elsewhere, Pakistan has rejected US media reports that it's sheltering Iranian military aircraft. It said the planes were being used to transport diplomats during peace talks and the arrangement was temporary. The Green Party of England and Wales has admitted that its leader, Zach Polanski, may have failed to pay council tax on a houseboat in London where he'd been living until recently. A spokesperson said he'd taken steps to pay any tax he may be found to owe. Learner drivers will have to book their own practical test from today as it's now illegal to book for anyone else. The change is aimed at stopping touts using automated computer programs to reserve slots and then resell them at higher prices. Sarah Pritchard's a driving instructor in Swindon. She says it hopes to improve the system, but thinks instructors should be able to book them too.
9: Everything is now being taken away from us. We work hard to get to where we are to train our students to the best of their abilities to be the safest drivers on the road. And it's down to us to make that decision on when they should be able to take or book and take their driving test. Now, by having this freedom for people to just go in and book whenever they want to, I think is putting road safety at risk.
2: Three-time Olympic medalist Katie Archibald has retired from professional cycling because she says she's fallen in love with her new career as a nurse. The 32-year-old will now not compete for Scotland at the Commonwealth Games later this year. And a bar of Cadbury's chocolate issued to a soldier during the Second Boer War 126 years ago is expected to fetch hundreds of pounds at auction. Chocolatiers across the British Empire were commissioned by Queen Victoria to produce tins of chocolate for soldiers who were fighting in South Africa between 1899 and 1902. That's the latest. I'm Tracy Oranshaw.

0: And there's you thinking the price of a Freddo was mad. How about that? Nice one, Tracy. You're on with Joe. Welcome to Tuesday. We're going to do BFBS anthems, right? Stick about for some noughties indie goodness from Muse. We're going to get the sunshiniest of all the house music producers, the wonderful Sagala, on the way in a sec. But first, there aren't many songs which you class as like a sing-along banger, but not because of the words, just because of the music. This is definitely one of those.
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0: Sir Keir Starmer's been rocked by two more ministerial resignations. Alex Davies-Jones at Justice has gone. Jess Phillips earlier quit as head of safeguarding. Sky's political editor Beth Rigby reads some of her resignation letter to the PM.
1: I want a Labour government to work, and I will strive, as I always have, for its success and popularity, but I'm not seeing the change I think and the country expect, and so cannot continue to serve as a minister under the current leadership.
0: This morning, Miatta Fumbula left her community's brief. More than 80 MPs have now called on the Prime Minister to go or to set a timetable to do so. Paulette Hamilton, the Labour MP for Birmingham Erdingen, is calling him to step down. She says the British people want change.
2: Sir Keir Starmer is somebody I personally like, but his likability on the doorstep has been terrible. People do not want him there. They don't trust him. They do not think he's the right person to take this forward.
0: International Development Minister Baroness Chapman says she doesn't believe there'll be a leadership challenge, adding she has faith in the Prime Minister.
3: He is in there really, really determined to do the job for the people of the country, the one that he was tasked with doing only 2 years ago, and he'll see that through.
0: Greater Manchester Mayor Andy Burnham was spotted arriving at Euston Station in London earlier. He said he wants to slow down the process of any leadership challenge so he has the chance to get back into Parliament and stand himself. In other news, Israel's Parliament has approved a law to set up special military trials for Palestinians accused of taking part in the deadly Hamas-led attack in October 2023. The tribunal will be able to pass death sentences. An appeal for information has been launched in the case of Frauke Leibs, a young Paderborn woman who disappeared during the 2006 Football World Cup and was later found dead in a nearby forest. Retired police officer Axel Peterman and Barbara Zipser are working with Frauke's mother in a renewed effort to uncover what happened that night. Barbara says they'd like to hear from British forces.
4: Perhaps someone, a member of the British Army, could have seen something, perhaps a suspicious vehicle checking out the area, or alternatively showing up with a young woman who may have looked slightly out of it, drugged, tired.
0: The head of the World Health Organization admits more hantavirus cases are expected. Dr. Tedros Adhanom Ghebreyesus says this is because of the gap between the first infection on a contaminated cruise ship and it being confirmed. But he insists there's no sign of a wider outbreak and this isn't the COVID pandemic. Three people have died. And Greg says total sales have jumped to £800 million. That's a year-on-year increase of 7.4%. You can find more news and sport on our website at forcesnews.com. For now, that's the latest. I'm Tracy Ollerenshaw.

0: old king there and X's and O's. That is on BFBS Forces Station. Good morning, good morning, good morning. It is just going 7 minutes past seven and it's a Tuesday. It is the 12th of May, which I'm trying to wrap my head around because like yesterday was the 1st of May and now we're nearly halfway through this month. I don't know where the time's going. It's just flying past. Hopefully you have some good plans though for your Tuesday. There are a few things going on that I'll let you know about, and we should probably have a look at that weather.
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0: Down in Belize, already a very warm start to the day. Currently 27. I suppose when your lows are only 26 or so, then being 27 at 7 a.m. is an easy feat. Today's high going to be 33. Very warm with a blend of sun and clouds. A real feel of 40. Your max UV index all the way at the top of the scale at 13, which is extreme. Humidity, though, down to just 1%. Then tonight's low 23 for Batsub, and Wednesday at Price Barracks looking at a high of 33. Plenty of sunshine. Possible danger of dehydration and heat stroke if you're out there doing strenuous activity. A real feel of 40 for tomorrow. Then here on the prairies, we've got some good stuff, and looking at for the next little bit, it is currently 1, but it's pleasant outside. Don't let that put you off. Clear skies, lots of sunshine, feels like minus 2. This afternoon, a high of 25. That's right, we're going up 24 degrees between now and this afternoon. And then overnight, down to 12. Wednesday, a high of 27. But the rain is going to start in the evening. Anywhere overnight between 10 to 15 millimeters of rain is expected. And then Thursday, 5 to 10 millimeters of rain again. Thunderstorm possibility at a high of 18. And it's going to be rain all the way through till probably about Sunday now. At least a little bit of rain here and there. Some showers. Music, Fat Joe featuring Ashante. We've also got some Rag & Bone Man. And this one is Bebe Rexha and Faithless.

BB Rexha and Faithless with New Religion, and 11 minutes past 7 on BFBS, the Forces Station. How was your Monday evening like? Not much around exciting around our house. We threw some steaks on the barbecue. My husband did a little bit more work on my son's car. Like, it wasn't an exciting evening whatsoever. And then off to bed. And here we go, starting on a Tuesday. Music next is Rag & Bone Man, What Do You Believe In? Thank you.

He is Tyler Joe Miller, and back to drinking whiskey. Perhaps 18 minutes past 7, a little early to be on the whiskey. I'm Melissa. It is the Canada and Belize breakfast, and we are all go for this Tuesday. And don't forget today, if you are here in Ralston, that Jace from the Medicine Hat Tourism Board will be here to let you know and have a little chat about all the great things that will be happening around the Medicine Hat area for this summer. And that starts at 9:30 at the Community Connections Building, and you are invited down. He usually brings out some lovely treats and also usually some swag as well. So Medicine Hat Tourism Coffee Morning this morning, 9:30 at the Creative Connection Center with Jace from the Tourism Board and the MFRC.

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Biffy Clyro there and A Little Love, and that is on BFBS, the Forces station. It is 27 minutes past 7. We've got fresh new music coming up after Tyla and Zara Larsson. Deep down.

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4: Fresh new music time. And what do we got for you today? Well, one of my very favorites, Miles Smith, and is back with a brand new tune called Hold Me in the Dark. And let me tell you, he is one of my favorites. Mixing sort of folk, pop, a little bit of rock sound in there as well. And he's got a new tune. This is coming off his debut album, My Mess, My Heart, My Life, which is out on June the 19th. Guess who's already like pre-ordered that one? And this features a whole lot of talent on it. So it came from a really honest place, he says, from being stuck in my own thoughts and not knowing how to get out of it. So if you want to vote for this, do so on our BFBS Canada Facebook page, or you can go to bfbs.com/music and get your votes in there. And on Friday, we'll let you know which one is the track of the week. This is Miles Smith.

ship of fools from Erasure. Occasionally, I feel like I'm the captain of a ship like that, just because things sometimes go wrong and you think, how did I end up here? 21 minutes to 8 already this morning, and we've got this one from Another featuring 54 Ultra.

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0: Runway.
1: That is Lady Gaga and Doechii with Runway, of course, coming off of the soundtrack for the Devil Wears Prada 2 movie. We've got time for a couple more tunes here, but then we will be catching up with the latest news in sport. And we do have, of course, a competition happening after 8 o'clock. We will look to see if getting about your name into the draw for the month of May. And we'll see also if you can pick a winner. Now, this tune I love. It is a bit of Muse. It's one of those ones you just turn on and go, yeah, this is good stuff.

They are the Tragically Hip, and that tune is New Orleans is Sinking. They are Canadian icons in some ways, just legends. And basically, if you said to any Canadian, what's your favorite hip song, they'd be able to probably name it because they're just part of a Canadian identity. Never made it big across the States or anywhere else, but here in Canada, definitely one of those bands that everyone knows about. We are almost up to 8 o'clock. We're going to catch up with Forces News. This tune, though, taking us there is The Script.

0: Three of Sir Keir Starmer's ministers have now quit as calls for him to go keep coming. Jess Phillips, who held the safeguarding brief, wrote to the PM saying, "I know you care deeply, but deeds not words are what matter." Victims Minister Alex Davies-Jones says she feels she's no choice but to resign after last week's crushing election defeat for Labour. But several senior ministers have rallied around their leader. Defence Minister John Healey said more instability was not in the national interest. And Liz Kendall, Secretary of State for Science, Innovation and Technology, is also backing him.
1: The Prime Minister talked about the challenges we face as a country, the crisis in the Middle East, the impact on the cost of living here, and that this government will do what we were elected to do, which is serve the British people. The Prime Minister has my full support in this.
0: More than 80 MPs from within his own party are now publicly calling on him to go. Andrew Fisher is the former head of policy for former Labour leader Jeremy Corbyn. He says Sir Keir Starmer's resignation must come sooner rather than later.
2: It's got to be a case of when, and it's got to be as soon as possible for the good of the party. You know, we heard his speech on Monday. There was nothing in it. It was like it hadn't really registered with him how bad those election results were.
0: Meanwhile, the pound's weakened further as political instability continues. Sterling fell against the US dollar and the euro. UK long-term borrowing costs have surged higher as well. In other news, Israeli airstrikes have killed at least 7 people in southern Lebanon as a ceasefire has failed to stop the war between Israel and the Lebanese armed group Hezbollah. 6 people were killed in a single attack that hit a house. The World Health Organization says there is no sign of a larger outbreak after the last passengers from a cruise ship struck by hantavirus were evacuated. Passengers and crew are now in quarantine in countries, including the UK. The US has said its nationals might not have to isolate. The head of the World Health Organization, Tedros Adhanom Ghebreyesus, said he hoped they would all follow strict procedures.
3: We can't force them to take our protocols. We can only advise and recommend, but I hope they will follow the advice and the recommendations we're making. Given the long incubation period of the virus, it's possible we might see more cases in the coming weeks.
0: Zach Palancy admits he may have failed to pay the right council tax while living on a houseboat. The Green Party leaders face growing questions about whether the Kraft moored in East London was his primary residence. A spokesperson has described the situation as an unintentional mistake. And in football, Southampton have requested more time to conduct an internal review after it was charged with spying on its playoff opponent, Middlesbrough. The club has been accused of observing or attempting to observe another team's training session within 72 hours of a scheduled match. You can find more news and sport on our website at forcesnews.com. For now, that's the latest. I'm Tracy Orrinshaw.

0: There, Fallout Boy, sugar, we are going down. No, it's all up and onwards here on BFBS Canada. It is the, of course, Canada and Belize breakfast. It is good to have you here, and it is 6 minutes past eight for this morning. So we're just going to continue tunes and a little bit more chat, and we'll see whatever else we can get into for this morning, like the weather.
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0: Here in Ralston, it will start to warm up. Currently, it is 5 degrees, feels like -3, and this afternoon, 25, and even just a tiny bit of a breeze, so not too windy even. And then overnight down to 12, and then tomorrow things are changing. 27 is going to be the high for Wednesday, but into the night, down to 9, and plenty of rain. 10 to 15 millimeters of rain is expected, I believe, overnight. That'll continue into Thursday. Thunderstorms possibility, and very windy for Thursday as well. And then as we head over to Belize, just briefly touching down there, 29 at the moment. Today's high going to be 33, very warm with intervals of cloud and sun, a real feel of 40, max UV index today of 13, and then tonight's low will be 23 for Price Barracks, and tomorrow looking at a high of 33 with a real feel of 40, but lots of sunshine, so please take care. If you are out, there is a risk of dehydration and heat stroke.

Crash Test Dummies and the Battle Ballad of Peter Pumpkinhead. Haven't heard that in absolute ages. It's 20 minutes past 8. This is Harry Styles.

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0: Fox's News has been granted rare behind-the-scenes access to see the series of tests that military firearms have to go through before they can be used by troops. Every firearm, whether it's for military use or not, has to go through something called a proofing process to make sure the weapon is not only made properly, but that it can withstand the pressure of modern-day ammunition. This report by Sean Greschek Melbourne starts with a gun being fired at the world's oldest proof house in London.
1: For nearly 400 years, a succession of proofmasters have been stopping dangerous guns being used. There have only been 28 proofmasters since 1637, when King Charles I set up a royal charter. This was the first piece of law to make it illegal to sell a firearm if it failed proof tests. Using guns was dangerous enough back then, but there was so much concern with people getting hurt that a group of experts were formed to keep people safe. The current proofmaster is David Miles.
2: I have seen at the range a large calibre 30mm cannon blow up, and that was extremely catastrophic. There were bits of shrapnel 40 metres down the range from the barrel. So when that happens, it's a real reminder to us all why we're doing this. We are aware here how many people we're keeping safe, because we know we're rejecting or failing firearms every day.
1: Today we're filming a Sarco rifle being tested. It's fired twice in a proof bay and then undergoes a series of other tests.
2: So it's passed the post-firing view. I've done the gauging. It's passed its post-firing gauge inspection as well. So that firearm, up until this point, we have not known whether it's passed or failed proof. At this point, it's passed proof.
1: A unique mark will be lasered onto the firearm to show it's now legal to sell. Sean Greschek, Melbourne, BFBS Forces News, London.
0: The Royal Navy has redesigned uniforms for female sailors due to inappropriately placed buttons. The reported cost is said to be around £200,000. More than 950 serving female officers will reportedly be issued with the new uniform in the coming year. Here's Tasneem Siddiqui.
3: The current ceremonial jacket has four rows of gold buttons. The higher set are roughly at breast height. According to the Times, the Royal Navy internal memorandum said the position of the top two decorative buttons on the older design of the female officer's number one jacket are deemed to be inappropriately placed, and it would be redesigned with all eight buttons placed lower.
0: You can find more stories online at forcesnews.com. For now, though, that's the latest. I'm Tracy Olwenshaw.

That is The Weeknd featuring Daft Punk. And I Feel It Coming. It's here on BFBS, the Forces Station, Canada and Bully's Breakfast. I'm Melissa, and we're going to look a little bit at the competition. We have to change things up a little bit, and maybe we'll go with some higher and lower. But that's coming up after this one from Cat's Eye.

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6: This

The Coral and In the Morning, absolutely perfect for this morning. It is great to have you here. We're going to do some Milky and Mall Grab next.

0: That is Milky and Mall Grab. I do sometimes wonder how groups and people who decide to become musicians and artists choose their names. And some of it must be like probably nicknames, but Milky, you imagine that that it might be a child at some point in time who was quite light-skinned. And they got called Milky and then just thought, you know what? I am 100% going to just call myself that as I start a career in music. We do have this morning's Forces story, and we are heading towards Germany with this one. It is all about Exercise Rhino Storms. And Senelager in Germany is busier than ever at the moment with Exercise Rhino Storm in full swing. Lauren Mitchell chatted with one of the advance party, the first wave of thousands of troops here for training.
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2: I'm the SO3 G3 in 7 Brigade, so the Brigade's Ops Officer.
3: So you just said there that you're an SO3 G3. What does that exactly mean?
2: Yeah, so SO is Staff Officer, and then the G3, so that's the current Ops.
3: How's that going?
2: Yeah, it's all good. Everyone's here now, so mission one done.
3: That's about, yeah, getting everybody here, because it was a fairly mammoth task, wasn't it?
2: Yeah, pretty big, so around about 3,000 people in quite a small time frame too.
3: So how did everybody get over here?
2: So most people have come on the ferry and then a rail, so a commercial ferry and then two trains. And then a bunch of people came on the air chalks as well, so there were four air chalks, 200 people for each of that.
3: And I'm right in thinking that there's like nearly 1,000 vehicles that are here as well that also came over.
2: Yeah, 1,000 vehicles that have came between the three rows, so like roll on, roll off ship, basically.
3: That is mental. I do have to say though, I bet some people probably got a better deal than others when they were travelling over here.
2: Yeah, I would say so. I think the commercial ferry was probably a more comfortable ride than 15 hours on a coach or 16 hours waiting for the flight.
3: Yes, absolutely. So where are we up to now on Exercise Rhino Storm?
2: So the exercise has just begun the CALFEX phase. So they're doing their live fire training now before the FTX begins in a couple of weeks. They have 2 weeks more of training and then they'll go into the FTX.
3: And do you think that people are enjoying themselves? I guess it's not been the best weather recently.
2: No, so. I'm sure. Yeah, not been the best weather, but everyone's happy, I'm sure. So, yeah, I think they're probably just waiting to get stuck into it. It's been a long kind of training pipeline to get to where we are now. So, yeah, I think everyone's excited.
3: And do you think people are quite excited about the fact that they're doing what they get to do, like in a different country, and they've been able to travel over here? Do you think they really enjoy being able to sort of come away from home bases and things like that and get stuck in somewhere else?
2: Yeah, I think it's a toss-up. I think everyone's probably bored of the same training areas, but it's definitely come with its challenges coming out here. So some it's like, is the juice worth the squeeze a little bit? But I think it's an interesting exercise in the sense that they're moving between training areas too, rather than Salisbury Plain, and you just stay on the same training area, whereas over here, we're moving on the public roads to different training areas. So that's an interesting element, I think.
3: And what's also quite interesting with this exercise is the fact that troops are able to work with people from different countries, can't they?
2: Yeah, so we've had a French company come out. Their vehicles came on trains, which was interesting to see. And they're a larger chunk of them are coming out for the FTX as well.
3: I've got to say, British troops, French troops, surely there's a bit of translation issues somewhere.
2: There are a few French interpreters, to be honest, but we did an exercise with them last year too, so the same battle group is attached to them for both of the exercises.
3: Oh, so it's like a weird reunion in the rain.
2: Yeah, a little bit.
3: And then when all of the exercise and things is over, do you think there'll be some time for people to explore a little bit of Germany, or is it straight back home and straight back into the office?
2: Yeah, it's pretty much straight back home. I think there's a week at the end that people can go and do some adventurous training in Bavaria, but other than that, it's a pretty lengthy redeployment plan, similar to the inload, the same kind of 3 to 4 weeks to get everybody back, to get all the vehicles back. So that'll start rolling pretty much as soon as the exercise finishes.
3: So now that everyone's in, everyone's got to go back out again, haven't
2: yeah.
3: they?
2: Yeah.
1: CKBF 104.1.

from Ben Chase there. That is Call Me Drunk. We've got a couple more tunes here before we head into the 9 o'clock Forces News. This one's Royal Blood.

0: Station. Senior colleagues have been rallying to support Sir Keir Starmer after three ministers resigned from government, joining more than 80 other Labour MPs who are calling for him to announce plans to stand down. The Culture Minister, Ian Murray, says he can understand their concerns, but changing the leader isn't the answer.
1: As a veteran of really bad election defeats over the last decade, I know how difficult it is when people are hurting from the electorate in terms of the results of an election. And what I've learnt over the last decade is what you don't do is have knee-jerk reactions to that and plunge the government into chaos. We need to have calm heads, get on with the job, but it is tough, we have made mistakes, but plunging the government into complete chaos will not be reflected on positively by the public.
0: Paulette Hamilton, Labour MP for Birmingham Eddington, is calling for the Prime Minister to go, and she says the British people want change.
2: Sir Keir Starmer is somebody I personally like, but his likability on the doorstep has been terrible. People do not want him there. They don't trust him. They do not think he's the right person to take this forward.
0: Plaid Cymru's leader has been named the next First Minister of Wales.
3: When compassion is backed by the courage to act, and when recognition of our potential today meets a collective aspiration to secure a better tomorrow, that is when our nation's voice will sing the loudest.
0: Rhiannon Yoweth is the first non-Labour politician to hold the post since the Welsh Parliament was formed 27 years ago. His party won the largest block in last week's elections, gaining 43 of the 96 seats. He said he'll be seeking to form a minority government. An appeal for information has been launched in the case of Frauke Leibs, a young Paderborn woman who disappeared during the 2006 Football World Cup and was later found dead in a nearby forest. Retired police officer Axel Peterman and Barbara Zipser are working with Frauke's mother in a renewed effort to uncover what happened that night. Barbara says they'd like to hear from British forces.
4: Perhaps someone, a member of the British Army, could have seen something, perhaps a suspicious vehicle checking out the area, or alternatively showing up with a young woman who may have looked slightly out of it. Drugged, tired.
0: Michael O'Neill will stay as Northern Ireland manager. He'd been interim boss at Blackpool Rovers since February, guiding them to championship safety, but always said he couldn't do both roles long term. O'Neill plans to take his country back to the Euros for the first time since 2016. And a sloth has been born in Scotland for the first time and named after Sir David Attenborough. Edinburgh Zoo's newest arrival is called Atty, in honour of the naturalist who's just turned 100. The creatures typically sleep for around 15 hours a day. You can find more news and sport on our website at forcesnews.com. For now, that's the latest. I'm Tracy Oranshaw.

0: Jason Derulo, which is exactly how you have to say his name because that's how he pronounces it. Always repeats himself. Want to want me? That's on BFBS, the Forces Station. I'm Melissa. It is the Canada and Belize Breakfast, and we've got lots on the go for this morning, including a chat with Jace from the Medicine Hat Tourism, and he will be in very shortly, and we'll find out what's going on in Medicine Hat. We also got plenty of tunes and BFBS Rewind in this hour as we wrap things up, and we better have a quick look at the weather.
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0: Well, down in Belize for this morning, always very toasty. It is currently 29. Today's high expected to be right around 33. Very warm, intervals of cloud and sun. A real feel of 40 and a max UV index all the way at the end of the extreme end. It is 13. Tonight's low for Price Barracks, 23. And then Wednesday, plenty of sunshine, hot with a possibility of dehydration and heat stroke if doing strenuous activity. A real feel of 40, a high of 33, so very warm, of course, down in Belize. Here on the prairies, we're looking at currently being 10 degrees, and then this afternoon all the way up to 25 in the sunshine. Overnight down to 12, and then Wednesday a high of 27, but the rain is going to start into tomorrow night, 10 to 15 millimeters. Not quite enough to float an arc, but that's a lot of rain for here in southeastern Alberta. Then Thursday also going to be rainy, possibility of a thunderstorm. Music on the way, McFly, and then Celeste, and also Lewis Capaldi.

0: Lewis Capaldi and Stay Love. That's on BFBS, the Forces Station, new one from him. I'm Lissa, and I do have a guest in. Good morning, Jace.
1: Good morning. Thank you for having me.
0: Good to have you along, and you are

0: mind is Rise Up, the balloon festival. That's happening in just a couple of weeks, and that's going to fill the sky above Medicine Hat with balloons from all over Canada and the United States.
1: And we're not talking like the small party latex balloons. We're talking the ginormous hot air balloons.
0: Yes.
1: And incredible experience, and incredible to see them in the sky, because there's not just one or two. They bring out tens of them.
0: And it's multiple days. They'll have afternoon and evening firings, perhaps even morning firings. It's all weather dependent. The other thing that they do that's really intriguing for folks is they'll have moments where the balloons will fire, but they won't leave the ground. And so they'll fill a field with the balloons and the baskets, and folks can walk amongst them and get a good up close look at what's going on.
1: Incredible. And also just the pilots who are on those, who trust some hot air to float them around southeastern Alberta.
0: Isn't that true? And the more I get to know some of the pilots, the more I understand some of the lure of doing that in the first place. They don't have as much control as I perhaps might like if I was flying around in the sky. So they get up, and then the wind current really starts to dictate where they go and how far. And they have spotters on the ground that follow them and navigate with them. And it's an entire experience, I'm sure.
1: I think I'll keep my feet on the ground for that. I enjoy watching them, but no thank you.
0: 100%.
1: Also, some special event happening this summer in Medicine Hat.
0: Yeah, we are incredibly fortunate that this August, Medicine Hat is hosting the Special Olympics Canada Summer Games. And it's an event that we as a community have been working on for a number of years, and it will be the largest multi-sport games that we've ever hosted in Medicine Hat. It's going to be a wonderful 10 or so days, both for the 15 to 1900 athletes that are coming in from all across Canada. But as well for the community that can just get out and participate and support and observe a number of the games.
1: And I know they were still looking for some volunteers, so if someone's available to volunteer for the Special Olympics Games, then it would be great to see even our community out here to go in and help out.
0: That would be wonderful, absolutely. My understanding is there's still a gap for volunteers, and the gap will close as we get closer to August, obviously, but there's real need and opportunity for folks in the community to participate and support by volunteering. We'd love to see people.
1: And how about some of the events that are an annual occurrence, like Spectrum? Are they all on the go for this year?
0: Yeah, it certainly looks so. Jazz Fest just the other day launched their music lineup, and that's going to take place in June again. That'll be a number of nights throughout Medicine Hat. Spectrum and the Stampede, the Chuck Wagons are taking place in June as well. That's always an annual classic on the Stampede grounds. We've also increased the number of tours that we have available on Tourism Medicine Hat's website. So on the 21st of May, we're launching the first of four walking dining tours in our historic downtown. So that'll be four restaurants, four courses, and a guided tour amongst them.
1: That sounds great. And if anyone is looking for more information, where can they go?
0: You know, we would encourage you to visit tourismmedicinehat.com and take a look at tours and the events calendar and a couple of the other links that are there. You're always welcome to stop in at the Visitor Information Center on Garing Road near the Samus Teepee and the archaeological site.
1: Thank you so much for popping in and letting us know about what's going on in Medicine Hat this summer, and always something to do.
0: Thank you so much.

Here's Chris Bucker. That is Wild and Free on BFBS. It's 22 minutes past 9 here, and we've got some McFly.

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0: It is BFBS Rewind around the last 20 minutes or so here of the Belize in Canada breakfast. Little Nas X, Billy Ray Cyrus, Old Town Road brought Billy Ray Cyrus back to the forefront after many years. But what year does this tune come from? This one of Billie Eilish's very first big tunes. It features Justin Bieber.
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0: Tones and I, Dance Monkey on BFBS Force Station. 2019 was where we were for BFBS Rewind. Thanks so much for your company here. I'll see you back here tomorrow morning at 7 o'clock, and we'll do it all over again with the Belize and Canada breakfast. Take care. Have a great rest of your Tuesday.
1: If you send me the location, then I'll be right there. Then make I come.

0: Grew up with less, just to the right, raps to the left. Arge in the middle, got seed to the death. Batch full of dogs with the 16s vets.
1: If you send me the location, then I'll be right there. Don't make her come check you, my bitch. No time, no. And my dog is on probation.

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1: Four resignations, but the PM says he's getting on with it.
2: I think there are huge question marks about how effective this is going to be as a strategy to get him through the next 2 or 3 days.
1: Plus, British forces are asked to help in a 20-year murder case.
3: A member of the British Army could have seen something, perhaps a suspicious vehicle.
1: And from today, you can only book a practical driving test for yourself.
4: Every week you are waiting hours in a queue just to find out that, by all accounts, they're snatched up by bots.
0: Forces News with Tracy Ollerenshaw.
1: More than 80 Labour MPs have now called on the Prime Minister to set out a timetable for his resignation. Four ministers have resigned from the government, including the safeguarding minister, Jess Phillips. In her statement, she said Sir Keir did not have the fight or drive needed to bring about change, particularly in tackling violence against women and girls. More than 100 Labour MPs are understood to have signed a letter warning against a leadership contest. The Cabinet Office Minister Chris Ward has publicly backed Sir Keir.
5: The Prime Minister has got decades of work on this. The very first thing I met him when I first started working for him 10 years ago, the very first thing he was working on was this agenda, trying to push through things like mandatory reporting. And it is something the Prime Minister cares about almost more than anything in government.
1: Earlier, the Prime Minister told a cabinet meeting that a leadership contest had not been triggered and he would get on with governing. Sonia Sodders, a former policy advisor to Ed Miliband, she thinks Keir Starmer's burying his head in the sand.
2: He's really doubled down, he's fighting, but he's not really open to hearing criticisms. And I think there are huge question marks about how effective this is going to be as a strategy to get him through the next 2 or 3 days.
1: To launch a contest, 81 Labour MPs would need to back an alternative to Sir Keir Starmer. The MP for Calder Valley, Josh Fenton-Glynn, says the Mayor of Greater Manchester, Andy Burnham, who was prevented from standing in a recent by-election by Sir Keir, would be a good replacement.
6: Andy Burnham has delivered both as a minister and in an executive role as a mayor, and actually the business of government is being able to deliver public services from different positions, but also being able to communicate it well. He's clearly one of our best communicators, so it would definitely be a very good option.
0: This is Forces News.
1: An appeal for information has been launched in the case of Frauke Liebs, a young woman from Paderborn, who disappeared during a 2006 Football World Cup. Her body was found in a nearby forest later that year. Vicky Turner has the story.
7: Axel Petterman, a retired police officer and broadcaster, and Barbara Zipser are working with Frauke's mother to try and discover what happened on that fateful night. Barbara spoke to Forces News and told us what's known so far.
3: She spent the evening at a pub in central Paderborn. It was an Irish pub called the Old Triangle, watching the England versus Sweden football match. And shortly after this match had completed, she headed for the exit, and this is the last time she was seen alive.
7: Frauke did make calls and send some texts in the week following her disappearance, which gave some clues as to where she was.
3: She was south of the Zennenlager British Army grounds. She was mostly close to Barker Barracks.
7: It's not thought that British forces were in any way involved in Frauke's abduction.
3: The abductor may have appeared like someone checking out army installations. It was 1 year after the London terrorist attacks.
7: And even 20 years on, Barbara says memories can be triggered.
3: If something happens that we believe is somewhat odd, our brain sometimes saves this information, and then years later you can realize in hindsight that was what was going on. Now I understand.
7: If you have any information, you can contact Axel by email konigsmore@t-online.de. That's Konigsmore, spelt KONIGSMOOR @t-online.de.
1: A couple of other stories. The Senedd has voted in the Plaid Cymru leader, Rhian Ap Iorwerth, as the First Minister of Wales. His party's election victory last Friday, securing 43 seats, ended 27 years of a Labour government. After being sworn in, he said Wales had a new confidence and a new hope, and said he would seek to form a minority government.
8: I'll never take this privilege for granted, nor will my principles be burdened by power. Because the challenges we face are too many in number and too grave in nature for us to lose sight of what is at stake.
1: And Israeli airstrikes have killed at least 7 people in southern Lebanon. That's despite a ceasefire being in place between Israel and the Lebanese armed group Hezbollah.
0: Forces News. This is BFBS.
1: Chinook crews from 1310 flight are starting wildfire season in Cyprus after declaring initial operating capability. 27 squadron have been practicing aerial firefighting at RAF Akrotiri and are ready to support the Republic of Cyprus throughout summer. Will Hollis has more.
9: The Chinooks are back in Cyprus for a second year, ready to fly at short notice. Officer commanding 1310 flight, squadron leader Joel Babbage.
10: From sunrise to sunset, we hold a readiness state of 60 minutes notice to get airborne with the bucket and depart the airfield en route to a fire. What that means is that the crews and the engineers are all within 10 minutes of their workplace, so they can get down there to the aircraft and get it started within about 20 minutes in order to prep the bucket and get away from the airfield.
9: Wildfire is a big problem on the island. The heavy lift helicopters proved their worth last year, dropping 450 tonnes of water on the biggest wildfire in Cyprus for a generation from RAF Akrotiri.
10: It was actually quite difficult flying. A lot of people think it's quite straightforward, but when you're actually in the thick of it with other assets airborne, a lot of smoke, it can be quite tough.
9: Engineers like AS1 tech Nathan Campbell from 27 Squadron work day and night maintaining the helicopters.
11: First couple of days were a bit tough getting the new lads, and including myself, used to the new bucket technique, and then once we got it in, it's smooth sailing.
9: The Chinooks are filling a gap between the incoming Jupiter H145 and the retired Puma. Squadron leader Joel Babbage.
10: It's really good to be out here to support the Republic of Cyprus and the other assets they have on island, as well as the sovereign base areas themselves.
9: 1310 flight will be on standby all summer, when temperatures across the island regularly pass 40 degrees Celsius. Will Hollis, BFBS Forces News, RAF Akrotiri.
0: This is Forces News.
1: There's a new rule for driving tests. It's now illegal to book one for someone else. The change has been brought in to stop touts who use bots to book all available slots and then resell them at a higher price. It's left people waiting for 22 weeks or more to book a test. Rich Lewis from Redditch has been trying since February.
4: To get a test in our area it's impossible. Literally every week you are waiting hours in a queue just to find out that by all accounts they're snatched up by bots.
1: It's not just the wait time, it's also the cost. Tests normally are around £62 or £75 for evenings and weekends. But driving instructor Sophie Snutchfield says some learner drivers are being taken advantage of.
12: Many people message me on social media telling me that they are being asked to pay £200, £250, £300 for a driving test. And sometimes, unfortunately, it's from their own driving instructor they're being asked to pay this.
1: The AA is welcoming the change but warns it's not a fix-all and more examiners are urgently needed to get the system working properly. Carly Brookfield is the head of the Driving Instructors Association.
13: They have examiners that are burning out with their workload and they're exiting the organisation. They can't recruit enough people. One of the problems is pay, and people are falling out of the training process. They are getting into that process and thinking, this is a bit pressured, this isn't for me.
0: Forces News Sports.
1: Southampton's chief executive Phil Parsons says the Championship clubs asked for time to complete an internal review after being accused of spying on a rival. The South Coast side's been charged by the EFL over allegations they filmed their playoff opponent's Middlesbrough's training session. The semi-final tie between the two is finally poised at 0-0 ahead of the second leg tonight at St Mary's. Hearts boss Derek McInnes says they are exactly where they want to be going into the final week of the season. They could secure a first Scottish Premiership title since 1960 if they beat Falkirk and Celtic lose to Motherwell tomorrow night. McInnes says they just need to stay focused.
14: Obviously, we have a fantastic opportunity. It's going to be a really important 5 or 6 days ahead of us, but I think it's important that we try and enjoy it. You know, we feel as though we're in good form and we just need to try and produce another couple of big results between now and the end of the season.
1: And Kilmarnock have a chance to secure their Scottish Premiership status tonight. A win at Rugby Park against Dundee would seal Neil McCann's side guaranteed themselves a third from bottom finish, St Mirren need to beat Aberdeen to have any hope of avoiding the relegation playoff, and bottom side Livingston take on Dundee United.
0: Forces News headlines.
1: Pressure is piling on the PM to stand down, despite him vowing to fight on at this morning's cabinet meeting. He told his top team the proper process to challenge him hasn't been triggered. More than 80 Labour MPs say they want change, but more than 100 backbenchers and parliamentary private secretaries say this is no time for a contest. That's the latest. I'm Tracy Ullrenshaw.
0: This is BFBS, the Forces Station.

Rita Ora's Let You Love Me on BFBS, the Forces Station. I'm George Ryland. Hope Tuesday, I was about to say Monday, I thought it was Thursday earlier. I'm looking at a big board ahead of me. I promise you it's Tuesday, 12th of May, and I hope that is being kind to you wherever you are around the Forces world. Unlike me, who's not that kind when I make double deckers. I've made a new one. Sounds awful. I'm delighted to announce, and I will play it to you after Alex Warren's Fever Dream. Also got music from Central C on the way, the script as well, and fresh new music from a Mr. Harry Styles coming up in half an hour. How do-

0: 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Fever Dream from Alex Warren.
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3: 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Double Decker. Double Decker.
0: Thanks to Andy and Jib, we finally got rid of that double decker yesterday. Only for me to turn around and replace it, but it's the cycle that we're in. But we're in it together, kind of. I understand I'm responsible, so let's just forget about that and I'll press play on the new one. It's two songs mashed in together to make horrible noise. Like that. Promise you there are two songs in there, though. I'm after title and artist for each. I will play it to you once more. Yeah, one of them's going to be harder than the other, but that's standard procedure. And just an aside, if you're looking for a diary entry today, that is number 194. We're going to have something big for 200, but we don't need to worry about that for a minute. So any idea, do you know what, I'll be nice, makes a change, play it to you once more. Messages at bfbs.com, please. Good luck.

It's such a... I called 4 times on a private cooler, I feel like a creep. I know there's plenty of fish in the sea, but those girls got you in my mind. When you those guys, do you wish they were me? Turn them around and I put them in. Don't even them in every. There's no intimacy and a...

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the man who can't be moved, from the script on BFBS, the Forces Station. So it is double-decker time. If you haven't heard this before, expect a mess. Basically, I take two bits of songs where they're not singing and mash them in together, so it's really hard to make out what they are. It's just noise at this point, and you've got to try and decipher it. Here's how the new one sounds. Glorious. That's what everyone says. Glorious. Mark and Annie in Germany, incredible at this. Don't know how you do it. Straight in there. The first is Blur, Girls and Boys. Yes, it is. How do you do this? How do you do this? The other one is not as easy. No, it isn't. Yeah, it's not. So I'll play the game. It's not easy at all. So throw stuff at the wall. Let's have lists, name some songs you heard, some people that sing some songs, and we will get there in the end because we always do. Messages at bfbs.com, please. Pulp on the way, Holly Humberstone as well, after Addison Rae's Diet Pepsi.

like that. Holly Humberstone's Cruel World. I'm George Ryland. This is BFBS, the Forces Station. Music from Ellie Goulding on the way, and one of Pulp's biggest tunes is next. Before that, let's have another listen to the Double Decker. It's new today. So we know half of it, thanks to Mark and Annie in Germany, is Blur's Girls and Boys. But the other half, it is trickier. Yep, not going to lie. That one's going to be tricky. I can tell you it is a lot more recent than the Blur track. But I don't think you need any more clues just yet. So any ideas? Let me play it once more. What is in there alongside Blur? Just to confuse you even more, I'll put Pulp on while you have a think about that. Messages at bfbs.com, please.

0: That takes me back, Pulp's Common People. If you want more like that, make sure you check out our sister station, Best of British, via the BFBS radio app. So the double decker, it is going to roll over. I know it's awful because I made it. Half of it is Blur's Girls and Boys. The other half is very difficult to hear. We will get there in the end, though. Excellent guest from Hutchie. Wondering if it was Fred again's talk of the town. It's not. You are right, the right time wise, but it's a female singer. That's all I'm going to give you for today. That's it. That's the lot. I will play it once more, though. If I press play. And then that can just roll around your mind for a bit, and we'll have another go tomorrow. And we'll move on to Ellie Goulding with Diplo and Swae Lee's Close to Me.
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on a dive. Swim from BTS on BFBS, the Forces Station. So, a little check into their world tour. They've all done in Mexico City, and they are on their way to Stanford Stadium in California. May 16th is their first gig there, before Vegas at the end of the month. I would love to go to the Vegas show. Apparently, it is going to be top draw. But I will have to live through other people. Right, we've got fresh new music on the way from Harry Styles. Before that, Alibi from Ella Henderson featuring Rudimental.

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3: Today's one of this week's four fresh new music tracks comes from Harry Styles. It's the latest from his new album, Kiss All The Time Disco Occasionally. The third one with a music video, and it's the one everyone's talking about because it's very theatrical. But we're here for the music. So here is the tune, Dance No More, from Harry Styles.

Harry Styles, Dance No More, if that is your favourite of this week's Fresh New Music Tracks. 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You just click next to the one you like best. It is that easy. And Joe Carden will announce the Fresh New Music Track of the week Friday after 10 a.m. UK time on Totally Connected. 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

0: A junior health minister's quit the government after just 8 months in the job. Zubir Ahmed's blaming a lack of values-driven leadership. He's one of four ministers who've quit and called on Sir Keir Starmer to follow. Labour MP Rachel Maskell says it's time for the PM to step aside.
1: I think he needs to be honest to himself now. It's a sad day, but we do need to move forward. We can't have this melodrama of Downing Street. I talked about it when the Tories were in power. We can't have that now. The country has said that they wanted a different leader. They made that very clear last Thursday.
0: A spokesperson for the Home Secretary says she won't be resigning from the Cabinet as Labour's deep divisions are exposed. Shabana Mahmood's reported to have called on the Prime Minister to set out a timetable to step down. Well over 80 MPs want him to go, while more than 100 others have signed a statement backing him. The party's former Director of Communications, Tom Baldwin, says a leadership contest comes with real-world consequences.
2: If Keir Starmer's removed, we'll have had our seventh Prime Minister in 10 years since Brexit. We're becoming an international joke.
0: Meanwhile, political turmoil is having an impact on the markets. The cost of government borrowing has hit an 18-year high. Elsewhere, Plaid Cymru leader Rhian ap Iorwerth has been named as the next First Minister of Wales. He's the first politician not from Labour to be elected to the position in the 27-year history of the Welsh Parliament. An appeal for information has been launched in the case of Frauke Leibs, a young Paderborn woman who disappeared during the 2006 Football World Cup and was later found dead in a nearby forest. Retired police officer Axel Paterman and Barbara Zipser are working with Frauke's mother in a renewed effort to uncover what happened that night. Barbara says they'd like to hear from British forces.
3: Perhaps someone, a member of the British Army, could have seen something, perhaps a suspicious vehicle, checking out the area, or alternatively showing up with a young woman who may have looked slightly out of it, drugged, tired.
0: A 126-year-old bar of Cadbury chocolate is expected to fetch hundreds of pounds at auction. The tin, complete with a portrait of Queen Victoria, was one of thousands commissioned for soldiers fighting in the Second Boer War. The BBC's Ella Bickle reports.
4: During the Second Boer War, Cadbury and other chocolatiers were commissioned to make special products for soldiers fighting in South Africa. On this particular tin is the inscription South Africa 1900 and a Happy New Year message from the Queen next to a gold picture of Her Majesty. By the end of the year, more than 120,000 tins of chocolate have been sent to the front line. Auctioneers have described the bar as very rare, if unappetising.
0: And that's the latest. I'm Verity Year.
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figure it out. From Royal Blood on BFBS, the Forces Station, I'm George Ryan. Good morning if you are in Canada. Afternoon to you in the Falklands. Good evening if you're just hanging out. Germany, Gibraltar, Cyprus or the UK. Whatever you're up to and wherever you are, I hope you are doing well. And I've got a treat on the way. In the form of a takeover track from our sister station, Best of British, which we celebrated so beautifully with our recent bank holiday. And this one is great. It's a dance track. And it's one that our Tim Humphries, I know, because we're both 1980s babies. I can say the first half of the title to him. And without a doubt, he will immediately give me back the second. If you know what it is just from that, I would be so impressed. Messages at bfbs.com. I've also got music from Tiësto and Ava Max. Bruno Mars, I'm going to play you next. And this is brilliant. Oh, and also clue number two for star players. And the brilliant thing is, we're going to be hearing about someone that ran the London Marathon and broke a record for running it in the fastest time in a certain kind of footwear. So I'm very much looking forward to hearing how that went, because I cannot imagine running a marathon in anything other than trainers. And I've done it. And even running it in trainers, you lose toenails. So, yeah, hats off is all I'm going to say right now. And this is Bruno Mars. If you can't dance, he doesn't want to date you, is the bottom line.

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0: 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Like the others, it's all just music, no interruptions. And it's got classics like the one I'm about to play. It's from 1993. Now, I know that if I say half of this title to Tim Humphries, because we were born around the same time, so we were just becoming teenagers when this was out, and music was everything, and it still is, to be fair. And if I said to you, I've got the key, would you say to me, I've got the secret? Because in which case, you know it's Urban Cookie Collective. One of the biggest tunes from the early 90s.

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It always will. 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Right, we're going for the more chilled of the Bieber Boys songs. This is Daisies, and I've got a massive

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0: so good. Ewan McVicar, Share the House on BFBS, the Forces Station. So, a soldier from York has set a brand new Guinness World Record. Staff Sergeant Harley Smith from 2 Signal Regiment is the fastest person to run the London Marathon in Crocs. How? I don't even know how people walk in them, if I'm honest. Not that I've ever tried. He had a chat with Chris Kay and told him all about his unmatched performance.
1: I set off with all the other Guinness World Record attempts, which was interesting because I think there was myself in Crocs, there was Captain Underpants, who was wearing trainers and a cloak around his neck. There was Where's Wally and a man dressed in a morph suit. So to begin with, we had a quiet entrance to the London Marathon. We were running down a back road, no spectators, and it felt like we were leading the London Marathon as fancy dress runners. Eventually, it was about a mile in that we met up with the other runners, joined in there, instantly surrounded by hundreds of other runners around me. So the nerves were high at this point because I was so worried about someone standing on the back of the Crocs and either breaking them or just flicking one off, because they're obviously not attached like a running trainer is. I got through the first few miles unscathed, felt, and then got into a rhythm, felt quite good. The sun was warming up at this point as well. The conditions were warm from about 8 o'clock, but after half an hour after the run, you could feel that it was going to be a warm day, which was obviously going to make the attempt a little bit harder. Went through 10K in just under 40 minutes, and this was bang on pace. Went over Tower Bridge that's about 12 and a half mile point. That was probably the busiest with spectators. The noise is unreal. So you can imagine running across, getting quite a few cheers for running in the Crocs. Then you turn the corner. It's not too far to get to the halfway point. I went through the halfway point, 1 hour 23:30. So I was, at this point, I felt confident. I was roughly a minute down on the previous record. The next few miles went okay, and then 18 miles came and it started to get a little bit harder. Definitely could feel the temperature had risen at this point. But then 21, 22, 23, quite hard miles. I found that pace was slipping ever so slightly. I was trying to do the maths in my head. Is it still on? Is it off? And then had to dig really deep, 24, 25, 26 miles. And then eventually saw Buckingham Palace. Looked down at the watch, and that was probably the first time I thought, oh, I'm actually going to break the record here. I've got about a minute and a half spare to go with only a few metres left.
2: And what was that feeling like, you know, knowing that you'd accomplished the record, you got it?
1: Yeah, it was a good feeling to look up at the clock and know that it had been broken, and the training and the effort I'd put in to the attempt was all going to pay off, and I was going to get that tick in the box and get the photo at the end with the Guinness World Records team saying that I'd broke the record.
2: On your way round there, like how much motivation does the crowd give you to spur you on?
1: Incredible amount. Even with or without the Crocs on, the support for all the runners is incredible. They get behind you, and you know there's no let off with support. It's the whole way round. So at any point where you feel a little bit that it's getting hard, you know, I think the crowd can see who's struggling, and they you know, everyone seems to turn to that person, give them a cheer, whether it's by name or they call out you, the charity vest that you have on. It definitely keeps you going. I had a few supporters around the course to keep me going. So it's good to tick them off as well. You know where they're going to be, and then you'll get the little cheer there, and then it's on to the next one.
0: What a legend. That was Staff Sergeant Harley Smith from 2 Signal Regiment, the fastest person to run the London Marathon in Crocs. And I have to say, I've done it twice. It is an incredible feeling to finish the London Marathon. Absolutely insane. But to do it and to beat a world record at the same time, fair play to him. Expect his feet were in bits, but fair play. Niall Horan on the way with Dinner Party. Got Miley Cyrus to come as well. After U2, I still haven't found what I'm looking for.

Excellent use of rhyming there from Niall Horan. That's Dinner Party on BFBS, the Forces station. Coming up, clue number two for this week's star players. Also got music from K-pop Demon Hunters after Miley Cyrus with Malibu.

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0: Golden from K-pop Demon Hunters. I've got the latest from Teddy Swims on the way, my current obsession, and Express 2 featuring David Byrne on the way.
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Lazy, Express 2 and David Byrne on BFBS, the Forces station. Benny Blanco on the way and Scissors Kill Bill after Teddy Swims. I love his latest, Mr. Know-It-All. And I love how well he did a Coachella. Headline main stage twice over the weekend. He literally just absolutely smashed it because the man can sing, as we all know. He brought out David Lee Roth to sing Van Halen's Jump. He had Joe Jonas there for a Jonas Brothers classic as well. And I loved the way he left the stage on a three-wheeled bicycle. Why? Because he's Teddy Swims and he can leave the Coachella stage however he wants because he's Mr. Know-It-All.

0: Kill Bill from SZA on BFBS, the Forces Station. I'm George Ryland. I'll be back with you tomorrow, Wednesday, from 4pm UK time. Latest news is on the way after Benny Blanco featuring Halsey and Khalid with Eastside and other George. George Wedlake joins you after the news.
1: When I was young, I

0: The Health Secretary, Wes Streeting, will have a meeting with Sir Keir Starmer tomorrow. The potential Labour leadership hopeful will see the embattled Prime Minister on the morning of the King's Speech. Here's Sky's political editor, Beth Rigby.
1: We expect that the Health Secretary wants to discuss with the Prime Minister the turbulence gripping the party. It's not clear whether he's going to call on the Prime Minister to set out a timetable for his departure.
0: Four ministers have quit the government today and are calling on the PM to follow. Well over 80 MPs want him to go after Labour's electoral drubbing last week. But more than 100 Labour backbenchers and parliamentary private secretaries have signed a statement backing him, saying this is no time for a leadership contest. Deputy Prime Minister David Lammy says Sir Keir Starmer has his full support.
2: We must put country before party. The only person that benefits from the Labour Party navel-gazing in this way is Nigel Farage and the populist right.
0: The Prime Minister told his cabinet this morning he'll continue to get on with governing. An ally of Angela Rayner says she'd be prepared to run for the Labour leadership if necessary. Plaid Cymru's leader has been named the next First Minister of Wales.
3: When compassion is backed by the courage to act, and when recognition of our potential today meets a collective aspiration to secure a better tomorrow, that is when our nation's voice will sing the loudest.
0: Rhinap Iorwerth is the first non-Labour politician to hold the post since the Welsh Parliament was formed 27 years ago. His party won the largest bloc in last week's elections, gaining 43 of the 96 seats. A man in his 40s has died after being shot by armed police in Bedford. Officers say the suspect presented a weapon after an armed standoff. Syrian authorities have arrested a former Air Force chief, the latest Assad-era official to be detained. The BBC's Sebastian Usher reports.
4: Jayez al-Moussa is the latest Assad-era figure to have his mugshot published after his arrest. The EU sanctioned him a decade ago for his involvement in the violent repression of the Syrian people, including the use of chemical weapons. His detention follows that of two generals last Friday, as the Syrian government tries to speed up the process of ensuring accountability for the crimes committed under both Hafez and Bashar al-Assad. Many of those at the top of the former regime, however, are unlikely to face such justice as they managed to make their escape, including, of course, Bashar al-Assad himself.
0: And 15 entrants will take part in the first Eurovision semi-finals tonight. Five countries are boycotting the song contest over Israel's participation. The remaining acts are competing for a place in Saturday's grand final in Vienna. That's the latest. I'm Verity Gere.

Agnes. And that is Release Me. I haven't heard that song for blooming ages. Nice treat, that. To get us started for Tuesday afternoon, look at that, it's just gone midday. How you doing? This is BFBS of Forces Station. My name is Jack. Let's do some Dasher, Not At This Party.

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2: Lately I've been a walking bender, a Jameson.

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Inter-services rugby continuing on this weekend. We've got the RAF taking on the British Army at Kingsholm, home to my team, Gloucester, who have actually managed to win a couple of games recently. Two on the trot. Wow. I mean, it's right at the end of the season, and we're...

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Bella Kay and that is I Love It, I Love It, I Love It. BFBS, a high of 24 today. Very warm in the village. It does feel like we've turned that corner into springtime, but I don't want to jinx it. As it does this, this time of year where it goes lovely and then suddenly it's down to like minus 10 again. It's like a cold snap comes along. But today, very nice. Sunshine, 24 the high, low 6 tonight. Tomorrow up to 30. If you're joining us at Price Barracks, warm and sunny, it always is. 31 the high today with a low of 26. Tomorrow up to 31 as well. Thursday up to 31. It's a sunny week. It's very warm. Here's Ollie Murs, Die of a Broken Heart.

Ollie Murs, and that is Die of a Broken Heart. I got your Fisher teaming up with Tones and I in a minute. New song, it's called Favour. See what you think after Alicia Keys.

Good to hear the return of Tones and I. Amazing voice, just so unique. That is Fisher alongside Tones and I. That song called Favour on BFBS. Just gone 12:30. Let's do a little throwback. Elbow, Grounds for Divorce.

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Oh, it's a song that just deserves a big old road trip. That is Ella Langley and Choosing Texas, you know, with some nice big rolling mountains in the background. Did you go along this morning to the Med Hat Tourism meet just to find out the things that are going on around Medicine Hat over the summer? It's so exciting when we get to this time of the year and lots of different things all opening up and getting started and so much to look forward to. Outdoor facilities also now all open. So the Boar Diamond, the tennis courts, pickleball, soccer pitch, the athletics track, all available to be booked out if you fancy. Also the driving range and putting green are now open, and frisbee golf as well. If you fancy getting involved in those, you can grab the equipment for frisbee golf from the rec centre, as well as putting green and driving range tokens. What?

JX5 alongside Hayla, and that is Escape. Gorgeous tune to play for you in a moment. One of my favourites that's around at the minute, Sienna Spyro and The Visitor. It is so delicate, it is so beautiful. I will get it on for you next after Stereophonics and have a nice

Sienna Spyro. And that is The Visitor. We will catch up with the headlines from Forces News in a moment. Get the update at 1 o'clock. First, though, I mean, come on, let's have a bit of Bush. For a Tuesday afternoon, why not? Kate Bush, Running Up That Hill on BFBS.

0: Health Secretary Wes Streeting will meet the Prime Minister tomorrow morning. The potential Labour leadership hopeful will speak to Sir Keir Starmer before the King's speech, setting out the government's parliamentary agenda. Four government ministers have quit their jobs, urging Sir Keir Starmer to follow. The first to go today was Miatta Fambulla, who had the community's brief. She says she's responding to her constituents.
1: The message was really clear. They have lost confidence and trust in the Prime Minister, and they don't believe that he is able to deliver the scale and the change that is required for us to deliver on our mandate that we promised the country.
0: More than 100 others are warning against a leadership contest. Sir Keir vowed to fight on at this morning's cabinet meeting, while his deputy, David Lammy, is urging colleagues to step back and take a breath. Party grandee Harriet Harman, who was recently appointed an advisor by the Prime Minister, has suggested Andy Burnham should be part of the cabinet.
2: The Labour Party has got a cloud hanging over it. Clearly, Andy is part of the solution to that. And could it be that Keir Starmer could say, we need all the people in cabinet to be the very best people for the country, and that includes Andy Burnham?
0: He'd first have to be selected for and win a by-election to stand any chance of challenging for the leadership. The US president is leaving Washington tonight for a state visit to China. Donald Trump's expected to discuss issues like trade with President Xi Jinping. Beijing is a large importer of sanctioned Iranian oil, so the conflict in the Middle East could also be on the agenda. Speaking as he left the White House, Mr. Trump says he's confident the US has the upper hand in the conflict.
3: We've beaten their militaries very soundly. That's over with. The blockade is very effective. And one way or the other, it's going to work out very well. It's going to work out very well. I think you're going to have so much oil, you're going to have a gusher of oil like you've never had before.
0: 10 people from remote South Atlantic islands connected to the cruise ship outbreak of hantavirus are to be brought to the UK in case they develop the illness. The group from St Helena and Ascension Island had contact with some passengers on the MV Hondius who developed the illness. An army specialist team parachuted into a remote British Overseas Territory on Sunday. A man in his 40s has died after being shot by armed police in Bedford. Officers were called to reports of vehicles being damaged in Aylesbury Road late last night and found a man barricaded inside a property. This morning, after negotiation efforts, officers say they opened fire after a weapon was produced. Residents were evacuated from their homes during the standoff. And a 126-year-old bar of Cadbury chocolates expected to fetch hundreds of pounds at auction. The tin, complete with a portrait of Queen Victoria, was one of thousands commissioned for soldiers. That's the latest. I'm Verity Gear.
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0: tonight.
1: See ya. And that is Chandelier. Can I just, are you holding on for tonight? Or, because it didn't repeat it enough. BFBS, the Forces Station, it's just gone one. Sorry, if you can hear a little bit of snoring in the background. I apologize. I've got my dog with me today. And she is snoring very loudly, which is probably a comment onto the, how entertaining my content is. So if you hear that, yeah, just shush. Then I apologise. Anyway, let's do a beautiful song for Noah Kahan. This is The Great Divide.

happening over the next couple of weeks. Brunch and mocktails going on at Medicine Hat. So the PRC are putting this on. Sounds like a really nice morning. It's happening on Saturday, 23rd of May. So the Prairie Rose Club members meeting for a relaxed morning. Nice company, some tasty food, nice mocktails. It's $15 per person if you want to go along. If you are not yet a member of the Prairie Rose Club, you can join by registering at the Rec Centre. Week after that, Friday 29th, that's happening on the 23rd of May. I didn't tell you the date. That's happening on the 23rd of May, the brunch and mocktails. Week after that, Friday 29th of May, dog walk day. I love this. This is going to be a brilliant. So meet outside the rec centre. Special treat for the first 20 pups. Meet at 9:30. If you can't make walk time, then just pop by the rec centre on the 29th and grab a treat for your doggo. Even if you haven't got a dog, just turn up and give them all a massive cuddle. Be great fun. So that's the 29th of May. It's all going on over the next couple of weeks. This is Drake. Sounding like he's reversing a massive lorry. Beep, beep, beep, beep. It's called Massive.

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Sunny Fedora alongside DOD and Poppy Bascom, and that is Think About Us. Sunny and bright in the village today, a high of 24. Feels nice saying that. It's been a long time coming to have a nice bit of sunshine and warm temperatures. It's dropping off this evening down to 6, but at least that's above freezing. Tomorrow, a little bit more cloud around, a high of 34 Wednesday. If you are joining us at Price Barracks, very warm once again, up to 31 today. In fact, the week is looking warm and sunny, so bright sunshine all week long. 31 the high today, same for tomorrow, same for Thursday, same for Friday.

0: Joel Corry featuring Ra. And that is Devotion. My little boy, who is 2.5, he's been working on his dinosaur Ra recently, and that's how he says it. Ra. To be honest with you, it's quite intimidating because you're just asking him a normal question, like, do you want some milk? He goes, rah, back to you. BB Rexha and Faithless with New Religion after Beats International.
1: Tank fly, boss walk, jam, nitty gritty. 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This is Jam, jam, jam, jam, jam, jam. 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

Never thought that you was like this. 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Now you try and cut me off like a light switch. Try and stay in Ali. 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

Dino. And that is So Easy to Fall in Love. She's just done four sold out days at the O2, which is incredibly impressive. A few of my friends went to go and see the show, and getting a lot of jealousy, I suppose, from seeing their Insta stories. It looked absolutely fantastic, and Olivia Dean's voice is just perfect. Brilliant song that. So Easy to Fall in Love on BFBS. Petrick and Hayley Jensen with Flirting on the Way. After the Libertines, and Can't Stab Me Now.

Patrick alongside Hayley Jensen, and that is Flirting 10 to 2 already. Another alongside 54 Ultra with Talk to You next after Sabrina Carpenter. A song called Feather.

another alongside 54 Ultra. And that is Talk to You on BFBS. Okay, we'll catch up with the headlines, get the update from Forces News. Oh, a little reminder, after three, we've got the throwback from the app. So about an hour to go until we can enjoy a load of tunes just like this from Britney Spears.

0: The Prime Minister is going to meet one of his biggest potential rivals tomorrow as he prepares to face down a backbench rebellion against his leadership. Health Secretary Wes Streeting will speak to Keir Starmer before the King's speech, setting out the government's parliamentary plans. The Labour Party's collapsed into open warfare about the PM's future, with four junior ministers stepping down and demanding he do the same. Over 80 MPs have publicly called on him to go after last week's catastrophic election results in England, Wales and Scotland. One of Keir's critics, MP Chris Curtis, is the parliamentary chair of the Labour Growth Group. He thinks a leadership contest is inevitable.
1: I don't think it should just be a conversation about the process and about the personalities. We also need to have a conversation about ideas, about what our diagnosis is of what's gone wrong with Britain, about why we think this government hasn't, under Keir Starmer's leadership, been able to bring about change quickly enough, and how the next leader may be able to.
0: There is some support. Keir's got the backing of more than 100 backbench MPs and parliamentary private secretaries who've signed a letter. After this morning's cabinet meeting, he too vowed to keep fighting. Labour grandee Lord Blunkett isn't impressed with how his party's been acting.
2: I think it's a circus. I think that my colleagues in the Commons need to calm down, change their language, think about how it reflects both back in their constituencies and more broadly, and let's try and get a grip of ourselves.
0: 10 people from the UK overseas territories of St Helena and Ascension Island who were on the hantavirus hit MV Hondius will be brought to the UK to complete their self-isolation. The UK Health Security Agency said they were being moved to the UK as a precautionary measure and that none of them were showing symptoms. President Putin has described Russia's brand new strategic nuclear missile as the most powerful in the world, with a yield four times greater than any Western equivalent and a range exceeding 35,000 kilometres. He said the Sarmat missile could penetrate anti-missile defence systems. Western analysts say Mr. Putin has a history of making exaggerated claims. Syrian authorities have arrested a former Air Force chief, the latest Assad-era official to be detained. The BBC's Sebastian Usher reports.
3: Jayez al-Moussa is the latest Assad-era figure to have his mugshot published after his arrest. The EU sanctioned him a decade ago for his involvement in the violent repression of the Syrian people, including the use of chemical weapons. His detention follows that of two generals last Friday, as the Syrian government tries to speed up the process of ensuring accountability for the crimes committed under both Hafez and Bashar.
0: And 15 entrants will take part in the first Eurovision semi-finals tonight. Five countries are boycotting the song contest over Israel's participation. That's the latest. I'm Verity Gore.

0: Tuesday, just gone two with Ian Van Dahl, and that is Castles in the Sky. Hopefully that's sorting out the afternoon lull. Which does happen once you've had your lunch, you've got to get back into the swing of things. You know, sometimes it'll be like, oh, right. So that song, just like the little afternoon motivator. Talking of afternoon motivators, how about this from Ray? That song, done alongside Hans Zimmer, who is responsible for some most amazing movie soundtracks. I absolutely love a good movie soundtrack. I like a bit of classical music, but I really like classical movie music. And Hans Zimmer doing Pirates of the Caribbean. He's done Gladiator, like absolute legend. And this song alongside Ray is epic. This is Click Clack Symphony at BFBS.
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there she danced under the weight of her clouds. But for the first time in a long time, she believed that one day she would again feel the sun. She must be patient. She must have faith in the seeds that are planted beneath the snow. She must hold on, and she must let go.

Brett Kissel, alongside Cooper Allen, and that is the two of us. Just a little reminder that the BFBS Pro League is starting up very, very soon. This is for you if you're a gamer and you like playing your esports. So this year we have got Rocket League, F125 and League of Legends. If you fancy taking part in the Pro League, register as soon as you can because qualifiers kicking off this month and then we work up to the grand final, which is happening in September. So if you want to play in it, register as soon as you can. And if you are new to gaming, this year we've got something called the BFBS Open Series, which is specifically for you if you are a beginner or an intermediate. 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You need to be age 13 or over to get involved. Dodgy and good enough playing for you next.

dodgy. And that is good enough on BFBS. We're saying a minute ago how this afternoon we have got the rewind coming up after 3 o'clock. So non-stop tunes just like that. Best of the 80s, the 90s, a little bit of the noughties as well. It's a nice little way to wrap up the afternoon. So just in case you are new to BFBS, we do it between 3 and 4 each weekday. Just a load of throwbacks wrapping up the afternoon. We'll do it after 3. First though, this, love this song, Falls. And 2 a.m. sounding great in the sunshine today.

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Lady Gaga alongside Doechii. It's sort of harking back to vintage Gaga, this, isn't it? That is Runway on BFBS. 24 the high today, lots of sunshine in the village, a low of 6 this evening. Tomorrow to 30, just going to have a little bit more cloud around. If you are joining us at Price Barracks, 31 the high today, with a low of 26, very, very sunny. This week is, it's just hot and sunny, basically. Tomorrow, rinse and repeat of today, 31 the high for Wednesday, same for Thursday, same for Friday.

It's Bieber, and that is Hold On. Got your Coldplay and Paradise next after a new tune. This is Kehlani alongside Usher. We should've never.

Coldplay. And that is Paradise on BFBS. Hope you're doing okay today. It's just gone 2:30. Let's do something from the Kooks. This is She Moves in Her Own Way.

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This is Kylie. Hold on to now.

Cadence Grace, and that is Don't. Brandon Flowers and Crossfire lined up for you after one of my favourite tunes around at the moment. This is Milky and Mal Grab with Just The Way You Are.

It's Brandon Flowers and that is Crossfire on BFBS. Nearly 3 o'clock already. After the latest headlines in a moment, we will get into today's rewind. So a load of throwbacks. Got some Foo Fighters Everlong to get us started after the news, and also Flock of Seagulls with Wishing If I Had a Photograph. First this though, EMF.

0: Health Secretary Wes Streeting will meet the Prime Minister tomorrow morning. The potential leadership hopeful will speak to Keir Starmer before the King's Speech opening in Parliament. Here's Sky's political editor, Beth Rigby.
1: We expect that the Health Secretary wants to discuss with the Prime Minister the turbulence gripping the party. It's not clear whether he's going to call on the Prime Minister to set out a timetable for his departure.
0: Labour's descended into open division over the PM's future. Four ministers have resigned and joined at least 80 MPs urging him to quit, while more than 100 others are warning against a leadership contest. The Prime Minister told his cabinet this morning he'll continue to get on with governing. Party grandee Harriet Harman, who was recently appointed an advisor by the Prime Minister, has suggested Andy Burnham should be part of the cabinet.
2: The Labour Party has got a cloud hanging over it. Clearly, Andy is part of the solution to that. And could it be that Keir Starmer could say, we need all the people in cabinet to be the very best people for the country, and that includes Andy Burnham?
0: Meanwhile, political turmoil is having an impact on the markets. The cost of government borrowing has hit an 18-year high. The UK will deploy drones, Typhoon jets and HMS Dragon as part of a 40-nation mission to protect shipping in the Strait of Hormuz. At a virtual summit of defence ministers, Defence Secretary John Healey said the mission would strengthen the confidence of commercial shipping and reduce the burden of the conflict on people at home. The US president is leaving Washington tonight for a state visit to China. Donald Trump's expected to discuss issues like trade with President Xi Jinping. Beijing is a large importer of sanctioned Iranian oil, so the conflict in the Middle East could also be on the agenda. Speaking as he left the White House, Mr. Trump says he's confident the US has the upper hand in the conflict.
3: We've beaten their military very soundly. That's over with. The blockade is very effective. And one way or the other, it's going to work out very well. It's going to work out very well. I think you're going to have so much oil, you're going to have a gusher of oil like you've never had before.
0: 10 people from remote South Atlantic islands connected to the cruise ship outbreak of hantavirus are to be brought to the UK in case they develop the illness. The group from St. Helena and Ascension Island had contact with some passengers on the MV Hondius who developed the illness. An army specialist team parachuted onto a remote British overseas territory on Sunday. A bar of Cadbury's chocolate issued to a soldier during the Second Boer War 126 years ago is expected to fetch hundreds of pounds at auctions. Chocolatiers across the British Empire were commissioned by Queen Victoria to produce tins of chocolate for soldiers. That's the latest. I'm Verity Gear.

from 1982. Flock of Seagulls, and that is Wishing If I Had a Photograph, and before that, The Foos, from 1997, off of the album The Colour and the Shape, with Everlong, getting us started for Tuesday's Rewind. That is what this entire hour is about, non-stop throwbacks, the best of the 80s, the 90s, and maybe occasionally just dipping our toe into the early noughties. Hope you're doing all right this Tuesday afternoon. Here's the Blue Tones, Marblehead Johnson.

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OMAC and WOMAC, and that is Celebrate the World. A new show here on BFBS. Well, it's a return of a show. Now that the BFBS Pro League is back, this is our gaming competition. 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Covers all sorts, everything that's going on in the BFBS Pro League. And as Series 2 kicks off of BFBS Pro League The Lobby, we've got High Speed Action F125 joining the Pro League lineup with Split 1 now underway. In the first episode of The Lobby, Danny G, Jonah Jupp and Owen break down the first race, sharing all of the key moments, reactions, talking points from the opening round. Also hearing from BFBS esports boss Robert Wiley, who explains how he got into esports. 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Eurythmics now, and love is a stranger.

It's Black Street, and that is Don't Leave Me. Halfway through Tuesday's Rewind, just gone 3:30. I think, you know, the first half has been very good, with Flock of Seagulls, bit of Womack and Womack, Foo Fighters, very strong first half of the Rewind. But I think the second half might just pip it, you know. Stay with me, the next 30 minutes, something from George Michael, Fine Young Cannibals, Kim Wilde as well, a song that you don't hear that often on the radio anymore. And,

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Nice to hear that. Ocean Colour Scene, and that is the Traveller's Tune. Going to get you on George Michael with Freedom next after Split Ends. And I got you.

George Michael, and that is Freedom. Hey, just a little reminder, we've got some free tickets for the Med Hat Mavericks baseball. So if you fancy going in to go and catch a game of ball, what is the nickname for baseball? Anyway, if you fancy going along to it, Suffield MFRC got families for military veteran families. Free tickets. There are two game dates that you can go along to. Each ticket includes access to the River Street Real Estate Patio, burger or a hot dog, a drink and popcorn or chips. So not a bad little deal this. If you fancy going along, you can register using the QR code that hopefully you've spotted on the posters, or you just pop into the MFRC office and you can stick your name down there as well. Nice little deal that, though. We fancy going to take in a bit of baseball. Fine Young Cannibals next after Kim Wilde, Chuck Love. Yeah.

Fine Young Cannibals. And she drives me crazy. I am done for today. I'm out of time. So look, thank you so much for putting up with me. It's been an absolute pleasure. We'll do it all over again. Same time, same place tomorrow. Have a lovely rest of your day, no matter what it is you're getting up to. Melissa is with you on Brekkie tomorrow morning. She'll be with you when you wake up. And I'll leave you with this from the Wannadies.

0: Health Secretary Wes Streeting will meet the Prime Minister tomorrow morning. The potential Labour leadership hopeful will speak to Sir Keir Starmer before the King's Speech, setting out the government's parliamentary agenda. More than 35 bills are due to be announced, including powers to renationalise British Steel. Meantime, four government ministers have quit their jobs, urging Sir Keir Starmer to follow. The first day to go today was Miatta Farbulla, who says she's responding to her constituents.
1: The message was really clear. They have lost confidence and trust in the Prime Minister, and they don't believe that he is able to deliver the scale and the change that is required for us to deliver on our mandate that we promised the country.
0: But Sir Keir Starmer has the backing of more than 100 Labour MPs who've signed a letter supporting him. Sean Woodcock is one of them and says voters don't want to see a government fighting among themselves.
2: If we start talking to ourselves and having this sort of psychodrama going on, frankly, the public are going to get sick and tired of us, just like they did the Conservatives, and we will see Nigel Farage enter number 10 Downing Street.
0: The UK will deploy drones, Typhoon jets and HMS Dragon as part of a 40-nation mission to protect shipping in the Strait of Hormuz. At a virtual summit of defence ministers, Defence Secretary John Healey said the mission would strengthen the confidence of commercial shipping and reduce the burden of the conflict on people at home. Meanwhile, President Trump says he'll have a long conversation about Iran with the Chinese leader Xi Jinping when they meet later this week. The BBC's Laura Bicker reports.
3: Beijing is coming under growing pressure from the US to use its economic and political influence over Tehran. The two countries have an alliance dating back decades, and China is Iran's biggest trading partner. Nudging Tehran towards the negotiating table may give President Xi leverage over his counterpart. In return, China is likely to pressure the US to stop supplying arms to Taiwan, the self-governing island Beijing claims as its own.
0: 10 people from remote South Atlantic islands connected to the cruise ship outbreak of hantavirus are to be brought to the UK in case they develop the illness. The group from St Helena and Ascension Island had contact with some passengers on the MV Hondius who developed the illness. It comes as British Army medics parachuted onto the remote Atlantic island of Tristan da Cunha to help a UK national on Sunday. And in sport, Southampton kept their hopes of an immediate return to the Premier League alive with a 2-1 extra time victory over Middlesbrough. St Mirren will have to play a relegation playoff despite winning a 2-0 against Aberdeen in the Scottish Premiership, with Kilmarnock guaranteeing their top flight status with a 3-1 win at home to Dundee. That's the latest. I'm Verity Gear.

0: and Sam Fender have been number one for weeks and weeks and weeks. With that, it is Rein Me In. Who is going to knock them off that number one spot? I mean, Olivia Dean did it for 1 week with Drop Dead, but they're back on top yet again. Now, the chart show, as I mentioned yesterday, you may not have heard me, but it is moving to 12 o'clock on Sunday to make way for a whole stack of football that Mark McKenzie will be looking after from 2 o'clock in the afternoon, UK time, so we'll keep you in check with that. Anyway, how are you? It's Nikki Smith with you, and let's go.
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BFBM. Corner Shop, it is brimful of Asher on BFBS, the Forces Station. Now, we love our BFBS TV, don't we, because of the catch-up button that is there. For all of the channels, it's amazing, and I love the layout. You can just find out what you're looking for in the little boxes, and it's all set out sort of date-wise. Now, I've just caught up on the David Attenborough programme. It was on Friday night, and it was at the Royal Albert Hall, celebrating his 100th birthday. Oh my God, was I the only one that cried? Surely I wasn't. I mean, I know I'm a big wuss when it comes to things like that, but isn't he just amazing? And doesn't he look great for 100? I just want to know the secret, but oh, it's just an amazing programme. Go and have a catch up with that. It was on Friday then. Kirsty Young presenting that with the orchestra.

It is Sam Fisher then, and This City on BFBS at the Four Seas Station. Before that, it was Brimful of Asher and Corner Shop. What a great song that is. Now, up next then, we've got Sabrina Carpenter. And Sabrina Carpenter and Madonna, I was very surprised to see, were not the winners for Fresh New Music last week. They came in second place to Lady Gaga and Glamorous Life. Obviously, The Devil Wears Prada 2 hype is taking over. But yeah, here she is then with House Tour up next on BFBS. We've got your Four Seas story in the next 15. Take your shoes.

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Colliery. It is Players on BFBS. Nikki Smith with you then. I hope you've had a great Tuesday. Good morning, Wednesday in Brunei. So fresh new music. I think this week is going to be a bit of a difficult one to decide upon. Harry Styles with Dance No More. Got Calvin Harris and Jazzy with Satisfy. Charlie XCX, Rock Music, and Miles Smith, Hold Me in the Dark. I really like Miles Smith lately. I'd love to go and see him, actually. I find his music quite uplifting. That's not up to me, though, to decide the track of the week. It's over to you, bfbs.com/music, and let us know. And we'll announce that on Totally Connected on Friday. And by the way, this weekend, just a heads up for you, it is the Eurovision Song Contest. I know, so I feel a few maybe Eurovision songs entering into Totally Connected. I might have put a few there, do you know what I mean?

0: It is Shawn Mendes with Camila Cabello on BFBS, and that is Señorita. Now, just a heads up that this next piece is of a sensitive nature, as for the past 15 years, Mike and Sue Jackson have been organising collection days, and they are across Essex to support Help for Heroes. Their incredible efforts have raised over £300,000 for the charity. And Ashley Paul spoke to Mike and Sue, and Mike explains why they started.
1: Our daughter's husband, Colour Sergeant Kevin Fortuna, who was in One Rifles, was just about to fly out to Afghanistan in 2011. And our daughter decided to do the London Marathon. And she said she was going to do it for Help for Heroes, and we'd got absolutely no idea what Help for Heroes was in 2011. That was in April. She ran the marathon, and then 5 weeks later, Kev... Yeah, 5 weeks later, he was killed by a roadside bomb in Afghan. So we thought about it for a while, and then the family decided we'd try and raise £10,000 for Help for Heroes in his memory. Near done the marathon, our son and his two cousins did a 365-mile bike ride from the Cenotaph in London down to where Kev was born in Portsmouth, and then over to some war graves in France where they laid crosses, and then came back to Colchester Cemetery. It was supposed to be 365 miles. It actually turned out to be 366, which was a very quirky coincidence, because Kev was the 366th British serving soldier to be killed in Afghanistan. So Neera had done a marathon, our son Joe had done a bike ride, Sue had done these things, and I didn't seem to be contributing anything. So I did a 2,000-mile triathlon in the year, so running, swimming and cycling.
2: I love how you just throw that away. Yeah.
1: But, well, it was cheating, really, because I only did it in small stages, and I was always home at night for my tea. I didn't end up on the other side of the world. Then we realised that actually running, cycling and swimming didn't raise money. And somebody just happened to suggest that maybe we should try and get a bucket collection. We got to the 10,000 and surpassed it and thought, well, we'll carry on. We'll give it our all till the end of the year. And we got to the end of the year and we'd raised about 35, 40,000. So we thought, well, we'll carry on for a bit longer, and a bit longer and a bit longer turned into what is now 15 years. And the target of 10,000 became 20, and then 50, and then 100, and then 250,000, and then 300,000, and we're currently at 311. And so people obviously are now saying, well, you need to go for a third of a million. So we'll carry on for a bit longer.
2: How would you sum up the past 15 years for you? What kind of experiences, what standout memories have you got?
3: Every collection we do has its highlights. It can be just a nice comment from somebody who donates to us, or children in particular who give you money, their pocket money. That does melt your heart. The little girls get their purses out, don't they? Mm. And they're ferreting around and they put 50p in, and I say, oh, golly, is that your pocket money? And they say, yes. And so, you know, we give them a little wristband or

0: Every day we go out, it's a special day. You never know who you're going to meet. You never know what you're going to get.
1: Well, and also you got 15 years to choose from.
2: Yeah. Oh, good to hear them laughing at the end there. 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That is the number 4, by the way, T-U-N-A, named in memory of Sergeant Kevin Fortuna. 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

the wonderful Christina Aguilera and Candyman, and looking amazing in her little G.I. Jane uniform for that video. Do you remember that? It's got me thinking about sweets now. Right, it is BFBS, the Forces Station. Did you see the BAFTAs, by the way, at the weekend? Some great things going on there. And Mary Berry, we love her. She's almost as legendary as David Attenborough. Almost.

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By the way, if you would like to give us some feedback on our TV service that we provide for you, a lot of talk about TV at the moment with the TV Awards, then do let us know with our audience survey. 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

0: Dave?
1: BTS and Swim, boys working hard on tour at the moment. One more to take you to the news, and it is from Dire Straits. And if you like a little bit of rewind, then we do have a platform for that. So just check out all of the details. It's on all day, every day. And if you're sticking with me, you might just hear a little bit of rewind towards the end of the show as well. Now, Wednesday is already in Brunei. You've got Tamsin on the way for you after the news, which is on the way next.

0: grip of ourselves.
1: The UK has promised jets, drones and a warship for the Strait of Hormuz defence mission. The Defence Secretary, John Healey, announced the package at a virtual summit of defence ministers overnight. Verity Gear has more.
2: John Healey says the UK will contribute £150 million worth of new funding for mine-hunting drones and counter-drone systems, along with Typhoon fighter jets and the warship HMS Dragon, to a multinational defence mission aimed at securing shipping in the Strait of Hormuz, which he said would become operational when conditions allowed. Following the virtual meeting of more than 40 of his counterparts, Mr. Healey said, "With our allies, this multinational mission will be defensive, independent and credible." The Ministry of Defence say under the plan, HMS Dragon, the air defence destroyer that's already on its way to the Middle East, will also be ready for any mission to secure the Strait.
1: A Scottish man who worked as a military instructor in Ukraine has been jailed for more than 8 years after pleading guilty to spying for Russia. Ross David Cutmore from Dunfermline in Fife has been convicted of leaking sensitive information about the location of soldiers and details related to other foreign military trainers. The Ukrainian Prosecutor General's office said he had acted out of selfish motives and with the intent to transmit this data to the aggressor country. That's the latest. I'm Vijay Alice.

Potty Mouth, Somber, that is Homewrecker on BFBS. And before that, lovely Ollie Murs and Troublemaker. Saw Ollie in a bit of a wind-up, actually, with his mate Mark Wright. And they were, like, holding these crystals, which the woman that had brought the crystals in had said that they were, like, horrifically expensive, like millions and millions. And, of course, Mark Wright then went and dropped them. And Ollie's face was like, what have you done, mate? What have you done? Anyway, they kept it going for a little while, and then Mark, like, confessed and said, "No, mate, it was just a bit of a wind up." Poor Ollie. Oh, he's such a nice guy, isn't he? Right, let's move on then. It's Mimi Webb next. But first,

was nearly getting Mimi Webb and May Muller mixed up then and saying, oh, look, Mimi Webb, she went in for the Eurovision. No, it wasn't her. Of course, it was May Muller in 2023. This year's entry is Look Mum, No Computer. That really is his name that he's going under. And the track is Eins, Zwei, Drei. Now, the reason I'm talking about this is because Eurovision is on this weekend then. Vienna is the venue. Are you ready for it? Do you have a party organised? Let us know. Messages at bfbs.com. We want to be part of your party as well.

From the one and only legend Mary J. Blige, and the reason that I'm picking on her as a legend is because we've got some legends coming your way on our next bank holiday then, 25th of May. That Monday, we are going to be playing you all the legends, and your legend might not be somebody else's legend, but I think that Mary J. Blige is definitely in that category. Now, Charlie XCX is up next. She's got a new track, and it's called Rock Music. I think it's a little bit odd for me personally, but it might be your track of the week. Do vote for it. BFPS.com/music. Going up against Harry Styles, Calvin Harris, Jazzy, and also Miles Smith. And we'll find out on Friday.

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0: Back to the music.

It is Cat's Eye and Pinky Up. I was listening to Jason Webster last week and he was telling me all about Cat's Eye, that they want to take over like the whole K-pop world, and they did their first set at Coachella recently. Pinky Up, that song is just so busy for me, I can't get my head around it. Right, it's Alicia's Attic, I Am, I Feel. We've got some Webmash on the way after that.

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2: Hey, how are you? I'm Jacob Dyer, and this is Webmash, where we have a look at some of the weird, wacky, and wonderful stories that have been trending online recently. Now, I have just started a detachment in Gibraltar, and I've just seen that Gibraltar's resident monkeys have been going viral recently for eating mud. Yeah, that's right. They apparently eat mud to avoid getting an upset stomach, as they do spend a lot of their time stealing tourists' food. I need to be careful. Next up, how good are you at table tennis? Even if you consider yourself to be pretty good, I'm going to go out on a limb and say there is a certain robot you will never be able to beat. A recently developed robot named Ace went up against some pretty elite players and consistently came out on top. Well done, Ace the robot, eh? And finally, do you have roadworks near where you are in the Forces world? Well, it has been revealed that there is a set of roadworks in the UK that has been there for the last 11 years. That is a very long time. I would not want to live near those roadworks. On that note, that is your lot on Webmash. To stay up to date with all of our Forces news and content, make sure you check out our socials. Bye for now.
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Thank you very much to Jacob then for a bit of Webmash. And you can hear Jacob in Gibraltar now. Yes, he's headed there for a few months, looking after things for Greg. And more Webmash next week. And also, we've got Calvin Harris up next. Now, he's in the running for Fresh New Music with Jazzy. And Satisfy is the track. BFBS.com/music. It's over to you to vote. Here he is then with Fields, with Pharrell, Katie and Big Sean.

We are not talking fish there. It is all about the feels. I know, it still sounds like fish, doesn't it, really? I hope you're doing well, Ben. Just a heads up for you that Thursday, karaoke with James, easy for me to say, and this is happening at DTC. If you're listening in Jib, then from 8 until 11:30, and it's on, guess what, on Thursday. I know. See what I did there. Take the

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Oasis, I do believe they might be in our legends, don't you? And that is coming your way for the next bank holiday on the 25th of May. I mean, I'm not a massive Oasis fan. Oh my God, I said that out loud. But I would definitely put Oasis as legendary. Of course they are. Who else do you think will be on that list? Coldplay? Okay, all right, I love them. You got Queen, Elton John maybe? David Bowie?

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Now, don't forget to register for our BFBS Esports competition. 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

tune, isn't it? BFBS Edge is where you might find more of that stuff as well. Arctic Monkeys with the longest title ever. Don't sit down because I've moved your chair. On to Galantis, David Guetta and Little Mix ahead of your news headlines. 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
2: Prime Minister Sir Keir Starmer is to meet the Health Secretary, West Streeting, one of his potential leadership challenges in the morning as his government faces an attempt by Labour MPs to oust him from the top job. The meeting comes after four ministers resigned, including prominent MP Jess Phillips, who quit as safeguarding minister. More than 80 Labour MPs also urged Sir Keir to stand down, exposing deep divisions over the Prime Minister's future. Sir Keir has vowed to get on with governing while his cabinet allies and more than 100 MPs rallied behind the Prime Minister, warning against a leadership contest. The US President, meanwhile, has weighed in with his thoughts.
3: Well, my advice to him has always been, open up your oil in the North Sea. You got one of the great oil mines anywhere in the world, and you're not using it. They're not allowed to use it. And it's one of the best in the world, among the best oils in the world. Open up your oil in the North Sea and get tough on immigration.
4: Did he stay or go?
3: Europe is being very, very hurt by immigration all over Europe.
4: Did he stay or go?
3: That's up to him.
2: Tomorrow's King's Speech will set out the government's plans for the next year as pressure grows on Sir Keir over his leadership. Expected measures include changes to immigration, green energy and the NHS. More than 35 bills are due to be announced, including powers to